0: SDG Joint Program on Digital Transformation for Education, a project of the Ministry of Education, Skills, Youth and Information with funding from the European Union.
1: Now the news. The government is exploring the introduction of modular semi-permanent housing units as an additional option to meet the housing needs of vulnerable Jamaicans. Prime Minister Dr. Andrew Holness made the announcement while handing over a new three-bedroom house under the New Social Housing Program, NSHP, to a beneficiary at Rosemary Lane in Kingston on Tuesday. Dr. Holness says the container-sized units will first be tested for durability, security, heat regulation, and comfort before any decision is made to expand the initiative across the island. He says the units could also provide a practical alternative for persons who cannot afford traditional housing.
2: These pre-built containerized solutions may very well offer us a more orderly way of providing housing for those who can't afford it.
1: The NSHP program has delivered 349 homes, with 65 more currently under construction. The Riocobre Water Treatment Plant in St. Catherine is being hailed as a major nation-building investment that will strengthen water security for Jamaica's most populated areas. Water Minister Matthew Samuda says the $92 million US dollar public-private partnership project will produce more than 15 million gallons of potable water per day for Kingston, St. Andrew, Spanish Town, and Portmore. He noted that while Jamaica is expected to experience one more drought cycle before the plant comes into operation, the project will greatly strengthen water resilience in the country's largest population centers.
3: In your worst drought, you're short 12 million gallons demand versus supply. This will supply 15 million gallons. We don't expect to have the problem in May of next year going forward.
1: Mr. Samuda says the project is one of three major water infrastructure investments currently underway as the government seeks to improve the country's water resilience. The Ministry of Agriculture, Fisheries and Mining has officially opened the Lucy Fish Sanctuary office as part of efforts to safeguard Jamaica's marine resources in Western Jamaica. Portfolio Minister Floyd Green says the establishment of the office forms part of government's wider strategy to restore fish populations, protect biodiversity and enhance food security.
4: These sanctuaries are critical in our drive to ensure that we create a better future for generations to come. We recognize that now more than ever, we need to be expanding our sanctuary network.
1: The minister noted that fish sanctuaries serve as protected conservation areas where strict measures are implemented to preserve marine ecosystems and encourage the regeneration of fish stocks. And four community spaces across the parishes of Kingston and St. Andrew, St. James and Westmoreland are being renovated to create safer spaces and build stronger communities. Renovations and upgrading works are being undertaken at community centres in Parade Gardens in Kingston and Norwood in St. James, while works are being done at multipurpose courts in Majesty Gardens in St. Andrew and Grange Hill in Westmoreland. Minister of National Security and Peace Dr. Harish Jang says the initiative, dubbed the Community Resilience and Transformation Create Project, supports the government's objective of reducing crime and violence while expanding opportunities for Jamaicans. The Crime and Violence Prevention Initiative is being implemented by the Pan American Development Foundation in Jamaica in partnership with the Jamaica Constabulary Force. It is being funded by the U.S. Department of State's Bureau of International Narcotics and Law Enforcement Affairs. That was JIS News. I'm Jida Francis. A production of the Jamaica Information Service, the voice of Jamaica.
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1: Jamaica, we have been tested before, and every time we rise. 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
2: 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Heavy song, pan rhythm, and bad. Gotta be playing a couple of them, alright? Big up TJ, Olympic Way family, Terran Music, Blaze.

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2: 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Vibe Star Dance. I'm out.
0: When you hear that? When you hear what the world boss say? Sun City are the number one radio station. Remember that. Hey, big up to Lorraine in Point Hill, loving this one. Shout out to LaToya Allen. Big up yourself, LaToya, every time.

0: Alright, so nights, that's it for me. Thank you so much for keeping me company. Big up yourself, Brett. Yeah, man, that's a word, my brother. Big up TJ. Tina over there in Connecticut. You don't know. Big Ed, big up yourself. Theron Music, Asian Brain, Romeo. You don't know. Angie, Shauna, K, Beverly. Big up yourself, Beverly. Happy birthday to you. Tafara, you don't know, my brother. Big up yourself, Zane. Happy Ends Family on Whitehall Avenue. Muriel in Boston. Mr. Webb in Canada. Nashika, Lexi. You don't know everybody. That's a whole lot. Big up. Zane Munchie, big up yourself, Zane. Alright. Alright, so that's it for me. I'll be back tomorrow, 3 p.m. to 7:30 p.m. Tomorrow is going to be a Lovers Thursday. Yeah, man, thank you so much for keeping me company. Up next is Yomi. She's here in the building, ready to give you non-stop reggae vibes all the way until 12 a.m. Remember to follow Sun City on Instagram, X, and TikTok at suncity104_9fm. And you can follow me on all platforms, dj.ali.patch. That's dj.ali.patch, all right? Follow, please. All right, tonight, see y'all tomorrow. Love us Thursday tomorrow, Zine, 3 p.m. to 7:30 p.m. Until then, stay safe. I'm out.
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1: Children live what they learn. 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Children live what they learn. 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
0: Rebuilding Jamaica.

good night, good night. Yeah, this is Sanja Kuyumi, high power, take the button. From Sanja Kuyumi Pachi. Yeah, today's of course Wednesday, Reggae Wednesday. On a regular Reggae Wednesday, you know. Jamaica Aggregate Reggae Wednesday. And today is the 5th of the August. Of course, tomorrow is the Jamaica's 64th Independent Day. Yeah, of course, somebody's birthday.

special, you're gonna play different kind of reggae music for you. Start with gospel, then 1 hour of the foundation reggae music for you. Then sisters, all female future, and brand new. What you mean? Yeah, Pressure Boss Pipe drop the new album today. Also, pick up Anthony Cruz, very active, you see. Also, Richie Stevens dropped the nice, nice Robert song again, R&B cover, so later on.

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1: 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Even Bob Marley. You know that Bob Marley's mother is a good Christian too. So I'm going to play God Bless, Jah Bless, gospel tune till...

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4: Every year, over the Emancipendence Weekend, agriculture brings a special seasoning to the Flavor Festival. It's called the Denby Agricultural Show in Maypen, Clarendon. And this year, it's 72nd, but special. I'm Joy Kelly. Let's go Roundabout JA. To be a farmer in Jamaica today, it takes gumption. It meant that you withstood drought in 2023 and battled back-to-back blows by hurricanes in 2024 and 2025. Yet, determined, you put your shoulder to the wheel and ensured that we Jamaicans had a Christmas. Coaxing production out of a battered environment to return your island's agricultural sector to normal in record time. Now, your country showed their appreciation, turning out in droves in support of your labor at the 2026 Denby Agricultural Showgrounds in Maypen, Clarendon. The 3-day event was strongly supported this year, and a special patron welcomes you with her take of the Denby experience.
5: My name is Capri Scott, and I am the National Farm Queen for 2026. Denby, it has been amazing. I went on tour with the Minister of Agriculture, Fisheries and Mining yesterday, and I visited Case Booth, felt so at home. You know, I'm a Case student. I've been petting goats, I've been petting cows, and oh my gosh, the pictures. Everywhere I go, somebody wants to take pictures. There are little children asking me questions about the competition. It just feels so amazing. Don't you're nice. Animals, food. Oh gosh, the food. Definitely come for the food. It's an experience.
4: No lies told. And everybody present was here for something. Like man on a mission, Nicholas, a goat farmer from Spanish Town, St. Catherine, with plans to expand his backyard empire.
6: It's been a good vibe. The sun is hot. The people is outside in them numbers and colors. It's a good vibe. I like the agriculture part. I like the animals. I like the goats, the cows. That's my favorite part. I invest in animals. I'm a rada farmer. I have goats, doing my thing as a young farmer. That is it. So I'm coming to experience and explore.
4: He's not the only one. Also present was another goat farmer. We caught up with him en route to the rada booth. He was present to engage in investigative problem solving.
7: I'm Thomas Wint, a farmer from Mount Valley in Clarendon. It's a little district that is located in Moko Hills. I've been in the business for the past 5 years, and it has not been very successful for me. So I'm thinking of going into another breed. I hope that after this show, I'll be able to get back home, contact some farmers that I have noted, and be able to implement some of their strategies in order to do better.
4: Now that's a strategy, and we wish him all success. Thomas might have been at Denby with a challenge, but there were plenty others present with solutions for farmers, like Carrie Ann Gray from Jamaica Tower Farms.
8: Jamaica Tower Farms is at Denby to showcase our vertical tower systems available for residential and commercial use. So if it is that you have limited space and you want to grow your own food and you don't want to depend on the imports, then it is quick and easy. The vertical tower system is perfect for any drought period. It uses 90% less water than traditional farming because the water is being recycled. You don't have to have a green thumb either. I have zero experience in farming prior to having a vertical farm, and I have been brewing ever since.
4: And like Dwayne Maxam, out with his family, there were those there just for the fun.
9: I came out today to have the family have fun, to have the kids be informed about our culture, farm life, vegetation, animals, the works. It attempts to balance the country versus town, and including myself to be more knowledgeable of the countryside of Jamaica. My favorite memory is having my daughter look at the different animals and just be blown away by the types of animals, the different colors, and start asking questions. You know what I mean? It's all about them being knowledgeable.
4: There you have it. Denby 2026 was a blast. Make sure you mark it on your calendar for next year. That's it for today's program. Join us next time when we'll highlight happenings round about JA. Until then, I'm Joy Kelly with studio engineer Joel Samuels. Walk good.

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1: Hey yo, check this out. This is Anthony Cruz. I got it locked to the number one DJ, Son Jock Yumi High Power Scene on Sun City 104.9 FM. Reggae Wednesday. Keep it locked. Anthony Cruz said that.

0: is Millie over the kids in town locked in. And tonight, so much things happening. As tomorrow is Jamaica's 64th Independent Day. Tonight, the 5th of the August, Live Wire. Appleton Estate present Live Wire happening over the smoke house, St. Anne's.
1: Ask me a
0: over the plantation, Cove. 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Also, Don P. birthday celebration. Elegant. Also, tonight at the Don P. complex. 51 Jobs Lane, Spanish Town, red carpet affair. Whoa, music policy is 90% souls and lovers rock. So elegant. 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Best dressed male and female win $200. And a Jamaican, you know, US American $200. Yeah, who's over the dumpy complex right now? Let me know what's happening. Also, inside the Portman Pine Plaza is...

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Also, Crowded Central Village Locked In. And tomorrow is Jamaica's birthday again.

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0: 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Bob Marley perform at the Smile Jamaica concert over there.
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Jamaica Aggregate is a leading aggregate producer in Jamaica over 60 years. Location at 31 Morines Road, Kingston 10, Yalas, St. Thomas. Also, Agalta Vale, St. Mary. And Dyke Road, Portmore. And now,

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2: It's Sun Jock. Yumi.
3: Welcome back again. Before the commercial, Yumi played the Junior Marvin. Yeah, him sang a really pretty nice song, you see? So Yumi gonna play the one song with, Lee Pelly. Lee Scratch Pelly. Yeah, thing called Root Train.

the Wood Great Man. Born in August, no other than Marcus Garvedo. But don't worry, if my

Tomorrow is the 64th anniversary of the Jamaica Independent. So you're gonna play the winner of the festival song demo time there, 1976. So listen the song so you know how people dress demo time there.

Cherry Old Baby. That is a love song though, but still won the festival song competition in 1971. And before the commercial, I'm gonna play one more festival song.

0: 2026 this year's winner is I Love Jamaica by Dee Burns. Anyway, time is 9 p.m. We take the break and come back with different vibes, so stay tuned.
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2: A tablet to keep a toddler quiet, a smartphone before bedtime, hours spent scrolling through videos and social media. For many children, screens have become a part of everyday life. But health officials are warning that excessive screen time may be affecting far more than children's attention spans. They say it's impacting mental health, emotional development, and family relationships. Those concerns took center stage as the Ministry of Health and Wellness released findings from its national study on social media use and the protection of children. Health and Wellness Minister Dr. Christopher Tufton says although social media has transformed the way people communicate, learn, and do business, its growing impact on children cannot be ignored.
3: There's no denying that social media has transformed modern life, and this has to be very clear up front. It has changed the way we communicate, learn, conduct business, and interact with each other. However, while we celebrate these benefits, we must also acknowledge the growing challenges that accompany them.
2: Those challenges include cyberbullying, exposure to harmful online content, misinformation, and addictive digital behavior. Dr. Tufton says research from around the world is showing that excessive social media use among children is linked to anxiety, depression, poor sleep, low self-esteem, and reduced physical activity.
3: These are no longer simply technology issues. They are public health issues. They are child protection issues, and they are national development issues.
2: The minister says those concerns prompted the government to commission a national study, not to announce new laws, but to better understand how Jamaicans believe children should be protected online. The survey found overwhelming public support for action, with more than 90% of respondents favoring some form of regulation for minors' use of social media. But for Acting Director of Adolescent Mental Health, Dr. Ganesh Shetty, the numbers only confirm what he is already seeing in his clinic.
4: I have more tablet addicts coming to my clinic, a child guidance clinic, than weed addicts nowadays.
2: It is a striking observation. Dr. Shetty says many children are becoming attached to digital devices at an early age, often before they have developed the emotional skills to manage them.
4: The child gets disconnected from the human beings around her or him and get connected with the machine, and even at this age can get addicted to the machine.
2: He says excessive screen time is replacing face-to-face interaction, physical activity, and healthy sleep, three things critical to a child's development.
4: These algorithms are created by behavioral specialists, and they drag you into something more interesting so that it will suck you in to addiction.
2: According to Dr. Shetty, children are especially vulnerable because the parts of the brain responsible for judgment and self-control are still developing, making it harder for them to resist the constant pull of online content. Principal investigator of the study, Dr. Stephen Johnson, says while Jamaicans support stronger protections for children, they are not calling for an outright ban. Instead, the findings point to a balanced approach that combines sensible regulation with education and parental involvement.
5: So if we're going to make legislation, we have to be mindful and move towards this part in terms of something that is moderate, balanced between restriction and having parental involvement or involving minors as well in shaping whatever rules or laws there is to come. That's what the data is indicating to us when we control for all other factors.
2: The study also uncovered another important finding. While most respondents believe parents should take the lead in protecting children online, only about one-third of parents consistently monitor their children's online activity. For Dr. Tufton, that highlights why the issue cannot be solved through legislation alone.
3: This is not an attempt at restriction young people from use of technology, nor is it to discourage innovation or digital opportunity. Our objective is to ensure that technology serves our children, not the other way around.
2: As the government considers its next steps, health officials say the discussion must move beyond screens and smartphones. At its heart, they say this is about protecting children's mental health, supporting parents, and ensuring that the digital world helps young people thrive rather than putting their well-being at risk. And that's where we stop for today's feature. Thanks for listening. For producer Brian Barnett, I'm Andre Palmer. Take care.
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Kelly Upsetter's Independence Street Dance, Thursday, August 6th, 10th Wildflower Car Park, 19.

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3: Welcome back again. Time is 12 minutes after 9 p.m. And do remember, tomorrow, Kelly Upsetter present Independence Street Dance. It's happening tomorrow, August 6th, Thursday, at Ken's Wildflower Car Park, hosted by Dolly Buddy Energy. And Get Their Squad, music by DJ Unknown, Bumpy Cash, DJ Government, Boom Boom, Rick Ritchie. Yes, Jamaican food inclusive, 5 p.m. till 12 midnight, also sponsored by the Sun City. And do remember tonight, you know, if you want to see the, you know, the Sun City, Sun Jocks in action, tonight, loud happening at Bandel's Nightclub here, Portmore Pine Plaza. 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Yeah, supposed to be, you know, I don't see the price, so supposed to be free. Also, tonight, Dompy birthday celebration. Happy birthday, Dompy! That is an elegant style at Dompy Complex, 51 Jobs Lane, Spanish Town. Music policy is 90% souls and lovers luck. Itako nice. Music by DJ, the Unit Sound, and many more. Can't miss it. Also, Macho Kid, Funky Town Crew. Yeah, Team Funky Town. They keep something over in front of John Portmore. Nothing's happening. What do you plan for tomorrow, Jamaica Independence Day? Pick up all of the listeners overseas. You must miss Jamaica, don't it? Jamaican food against selfish. I know you can get jerk chicken and Jamaican food, but you know, tastes different. Vibes different, so let me play this song for you.

0: London, of course in Japan too. Music, Jamaicans in other Caribbean islands, in Brazil, Jamaica is all over.
1: No matter where I roam, I know.
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0: And when you come back to Jamaica and build a house, first thing you have buy the piece of the land, then buy the steel, cement, blocks, and most importantly, sand. You can use the, you know, sea sand. 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So you should get a good quality sand from Jamaica Aggregate. You can find Jamaica Aggregate at 31 Moulins Road, Kingston 10, and Yarras, Jamaica, also Yarras St. Thomas, Agartha Vale, St. Mary, also Dyke Road, Portmore, and Bath. That is a new location, Bath in St. Thomas. You know that so many houses developing, happening in St. Thomas, you see? So,
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0: Telephone number is 876-926-3420. Tomorrow is a holiday, so check Jamaica Aggregate on Friday. Or keep the telephone number when you come back to Jamaica. Check the Jamaica Aggregate, leading aggregate producer in Jamaica over 60 years. Yeah, tomorrow is a Jamaica Day. Everybody love Jamaica.

Miss Jamaica become Miss World. For them, Jamaican lady became the Miss World. That is a great thing, don't it? Jamaican lady is a beautiful. Oi, oi, 皆さん、no.

0: This is Jamaica Aggregate Reggae Wednesday, Jamaican. You know, Jamaican music, reggae music always give us the good vibes. And the time is 9:30 p.m. We take the break and come back with Sisters. 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
2: Recent rising temperatures have seen the demand for electricity skyrocket, especially for use in areas like refrigeration and air conditioning. That said, in times like these, it's also important to practice energy conservation, as increased demand can affect the country's energy security and lead to increased costs for customers. In today's program, the Jamaica Public Service JPS sheds light on some energy-efficient practices businesses can employ to reduce waste and lower electricity bills. Stay tuned. The government has been leading efforts to reduce energy consumption and dependency on imported fossil fuel through the National Energy Policy. However, business operators also have a role to play in helping to reduce the national spend on fuel, improve the country's energy security, and decrease greenhouse gas emissions. Jamaica Public Service JPS Customer Service Area Manager for the Eastern Region, Ruthlyn Johnson, says one key way operators can contribute is by maintaining steady kilowatt usage despite the hotter weather.
3: You have to understand that there are some big questions that you need to ask yourself. Do I really need to use this particular equipment? Can I utilize natural light instead of turning on a piece of machinery? Can I use heat from the sun to get the job done? Can I use natural breeze to get the job done? Or can I get manpower to carry out this actual task as against using a particular piece of equipment? Because once the equipment goes on the grid, it is going to consume electricity and you're going to have to pay for it. Do I need to operate this equipment for all this time?
2: Business customers can track and maintain their usage through the JPS app.
3: Download the JPS app. That's My JPS Mobile. You can look for energy consumption, energy usage, and it then shows you how much you're actually using. And that's a key way that you can then take responsibility for your consumption. You're also able to set a budget. You say, okay, this month I don't want to pay more than $20,000 for electricity. You set the budget. The monitoring starts for you on the app, and then you're able to look and see that if I continue to use power the way I'm using it at this time, it means that by the end of the month, I'm actually going to spend $25,000 on electricity. It means, therefore, that I need to pull back.
2: Air conditioning can feel like a necessity in times like these, but keeping air conditioning units at a slightly higher temperature will also help reduce electricity costs.
3: Make sure that you keep your customers cool, but don't keep them freezing. It is recommended that AC units should be turned to 24 or 25 degrees. And many places I go, I see AC units at 17. The colder you make your AC unit is the more power you're pulling from the grid in order for it to operate at that level.
2: Some businesses can also consider applying for the time of use option, as this will lower their energy charge, demand charge, and their fuel rate.
4: There are different charges for different times of the day. This serves to lower the demand on the grid during the peak hours. And peak hours are times of day when electricity demand is at its highest, while off-peak hours are periods of lower demand. And in Jamaica, the peak time is 6 p.m. to 10 p.m., while the off-peak is 10 p.m. to 6 a.m. And then there's also what is known as a partial peak, and that is from 6 a.m. to 6 p.m. The customer groups that have access to time of use in Jamaica are our business customers. These are the rates 40, rates 50, rates 70, and the public EV charging stations. Because you're a business customer doesn't mean that you automatically qualify for time of use. In order to qualify, rates 40, 50, and 70, they must have at least 50% of their consumption happening in the off-peak period. That is what will allow them to qualify for time of use.
2: 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I'm Cheryl Johnson-Hamilton.
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0: welcome to another exciting matchup at the World Football Championship. It's the finals where World Radio United goes up against Sun City 104.9 FM's Dream Team. The whistle has gone. Supreme Sunday plays the ball to Rewind Monday. Rewind Monday taps the ball to Current Tuesday. Current Tuesday dribble. He labs it over to Reggae Wednesday. Reggae Wednesday dribble. Left to the right. Left one for dead. Lovers turns and receives the pass. He chesses it. He brings it down on the flank. Passes it to Turnup Friday, who turns it up. He turns up the knob on this game. It's Turnup Friday. Turnup Friday passes it to Scorching Saturday. Oh, my word. What a goal. What a goal. It's a scorcher. Oh, my word. It's Radio with a difference. 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They hook.
1: The beat of the drum. The strumming of the bass guitar, the unison of the keyboard, the steadiness of the rhythm guitar, energy from the percussion, and the voice cementing the sound. This is reggae music. The coming together of souls uniting the world in harmony and peace.

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4: The Ministry of Agriculture, Fisheries and Mining will add six new animal technicians over the next 4 weeks as part of measures to address the cattle tagging backlog across the island. Portfolio Minister Floyd Green says the move will enable the government to meet the surge in demand for cattle tagging while ensuring legitimate farmers can continue their operations. Other measures to address the backlog include increasing the supply of identification tags, recruiting community assistance, and introducing a temporary arrangement to facilitate the transport of eligible animals for slaughter.
6: Additionally, I am sat with the Agricultural Protection Branch, and I have said to them that for the months of July and August, we need to work a system where the animals are ready to slaughter. We have bona fide farmers who have had challenges getting their animals tagged, that we can organize a system that they can transport those animals to slaughter.
4: The Agricultural Protection Branch is working with the Rural Agricultural Development Authority, RADA, to determine how the measure will be implemented.
6: It will require that you notify the police. It will require that you have your receipts. You still will need receipts, and it will only be for a set time period. July, August. By then we should have the new officers. By then we should have more than enough tags. And by then we should have the community assistants that are working with us. And we should be able to ensure that everybody who wants to get tagged, get tagged.
4: Minister Green is encouraging farmers to cooperate with the authorities to ensure that the new measures are effective.
6: But farmers, you also have to work with us. You can't wait until the animal is ready to set, and then you can't say you want to be tagged. No system can run like that. The animals can be tagged from 2 weeks after birth, and some of you are waiting till 2 years, and then you can't say you need it now, and you need it back to school money. But remember, you are in a business. You have to organize your business a little better. So as the ministry, we will work with you. But you also have to work with us. Because we have to have a system that when we stop a truck with cows, we know if it's legitimate or not.
4: Minister of Agriculture, Fisheries and Mining, Floyd Green. Now for our Jamaican saying of the day. Peacock hide him foot when him hear about him tail. Translation: the peacock hides his foot when he hears about his tail. Do you know what this means? Find out when we return.
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4: The meaning of today's Jamaican saying is, a proud person does not like his little weaknesses exposed. Be sure to listen to Calling Farmers for more Jamaican sayings and proverbs. That's it for today's program. I'm Andre Palmer with studio engineer Andre Sawyers, inviting you to join us again next time for another edition of Calling Farmers.
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3: Welcome back again. So time for the brand new reggae music for you. Don't worry, you know, some people love bad luck. Don't worry, you know, you're gonna play love song later on. From the, you know, from last year, end of last year, so many reggae artists dropped the album. Yeah, especially this couple of months. And the brand new album came out today. Pressure Bus Pipe dropped the album, song name For All For A Time. I know this one, you know, most of the artists drop their new album or a new song on the weekend, like a Friday, but today is a Wednesday. Why? I just realized today is Pressure Bus Pipe, the Armstrong. Happy Armstrong, Pressure Bus Pipe. Also, today is the birthday of Phantom Moja, rest in peace. So the new album is 10 songs, actually 5 songs with 5 dub. So I'm gonna play one song, album title, All For A

much things happening. Yeah, another event again this week, Friday, August 7th, Under the Stars Joke and Jamming, in celebration of Jamaica's independence. With major hype, King of Caribbean comedy, Fancy Cat, Old Harbour.

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I'm gonna play a new album. And also Drew Lyon dropped the new album too.

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4: 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You know that 60 years. And tomorrow, Jamaica is independent 64 years ago. So you know how, you know, the Jamaica Aggregate is a veteran in the business. And I should play the, you know, festival song this year's winner. You know who won the festival song this year? Yeah, the song name I Love Jamaica by Melbourne Douglas, a.k.a. D. Burns. Yeah, you know the song there? So I'm gonna play the song for you.

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1: The beat of the drum, the strumming of the bass guitar, the unison of the keyboard, the steadiness of the rhythm guitar, energy from the percussion, and the voice cementing the sound. 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
3: Okay, welcome back again. Alright, love song time. You see, some people love their, you know, some foundation reggae music, so you're gonna mix it. So everybody love the dance brand, no? Yeah, big head, what you say? So I gonna play dance brand. I gonna start with dance brand. Everybody must know this song.

become all of the veteran artists touring or perform over the Europe and things. But yes, you know, kids porter in Jamaica, like, no, you know, in my mashup the Europe the other day, and I'm ready for the Rototom Festival. Yeah, backed by Roots Radix Band. So me here. Anyway, call

0: this is the cover version of the Jerry Butler Big Big Chew.
1: He's gonna find, he's gonna find a girl in his mind. Oh.
0: And time is 11:30 p.m. All right, time for the break. Soon be back.
2: This is the life of reggae. How much do you know about reggae? The music, the movement, the people. Boogie and Jump Blues have a profound deep-rooted influence on the building of Jamaica's reggae heritage. These are the dance forms that made the early dance hall a fun place to be on any given weekend during the sound system's introduction as an entertainment vehicle in the early 1950s. A lot of loving sprang from these dance halls. These loving unions from the early dance hall and the Jump Blues dance music helped to shape Jamaica's early loving and stable families.
3: That was a moment in the life of reggae. The music, the movement, the people.
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0: 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You're feeling the vibes right now. Put your hand out here now. All right, grab your phone now. Sun City have WhatsApp now. Say you know the number 1-876-392-6217. WhatsApp we know.
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4: 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Yeah, Jamaica Aggregate transforming the rock. So you're gonna play love song till 12. And you're gonna play something different. This is not Jamaican. But I think this is 80s pop music. But I think this is a reggae.

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0: Thank you for listening. This is Sanjo Kiyomi on Jamaica Aggregate Reggae Wednesday. So see you again next week, same place, same time, 7:35 till 12 midnight. And do remember, Loud is happening inside of the Portmore Pine Plaza. Vandal's Nightclub with Sanjak Wicked Food, Sanjak Chris Sonic, and Sanjak Chris Super Hype, DJ Snaga and DJ Huma. Also, Dumpy, happy birthday again. Yeah, his birthday bash happening over the Dumpy Complex. So, everybody, see you next week. Everybody stay safe and stay happy.
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Lovers Thursday. Oh, so sweet. Oh, so lovely. It's Lovers Thursday.

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1: 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I'm so tired.

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If I know her well, she's somewhere taking a peek. 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

0: 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It's for lovers Thursday.
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2: I will greet this day with love in my heart, for this is the greatest secret of success in our ventures. Muscles can split a shield and destroy life, but only the unseen power of love can open the hearts of men. And until I master this art, I will remain no more than a peddler in the marketplace. I will make love my greatest weapon, and none on whom I call can defend against its force. My reasoning they may counter, my speech they may distrust, my apparel they may disapprove, my face they may reject, and even my bargains may cause them suspicion. Yet my love will melt all hearts, like unto the sun whose rays soften the coldest clay. I will greet this day with love in my heart. And how will I do this? Henceforth, I will look at all things with love, and I will be born again. I will love the sun, for it warms my bones. Yet, I will love the rain, for it cleanses my spirit. I will love the light, for it shows me the way. Yet, I will love the darkness, for it shows me the stars. I will welcome happiness, for it enlarges my heart. I will endure sadness, for it opens my soul. I will acknowledge rewards because they are my due. Yet I will welcome obstacles, for they are my challenge. I will greet this day with love in my heart. And how will I speak? I will laud mine enemies, and they will become my friends. I will encourage my friends, and they will become my brothers. Always will I dig for reasons to applaud. Never will I stretch and scratch for excuses to gossip. When I'm tempted to criticize, I will bite my tongue. When I'm moved to praise, I will shout from the roof. Is it not so that the birds, the wind, the sea, and all of nature speaks with music of praise to their creator? Can I not speak the same music to his children? Henceforth, I will remember this secret, and it will change my life. I will greet this day with love in my heart, and how will I act? I will love all manner of men, for each has qualities to be admired, even though they might be hidden. With love, I will tear down the walls of suspicion and hate, which they have built around their hearts, and in its place, I will build a bridge, so that my love enters their souls. I will love the ambitious, for they can inspire me. I will love the failures, for they can teach me. I will love the kings, for they are but human. I will love the meek, for they are divine. I will love the rich, for they are yet lonely. I will love the poor, for they are so many. I will love the young, for the faith they hold. And I will love the old, for the wisdom they share. I will greet this day with love in my heart. But how will I react to the actions of others? With love. For just as love is my weapon to open the hearts of men, love is also the shield to repulse the arrows of hate and the spears of anger. Adversity and discouragement will beat against my new shield and become the softest of reins. My shield will protect me in the marketplace and sustain me when I'm alone. It will uplift me in moments of despair, yet it will calm me in times of exaltation. It will become stronger and more protective with use until one day I will cast it aside and walk unencumbered among all manner of men. And when I do, my name will be raised high on the pyramids of life. I will greet this day with love in my heart. And how will I confront each whom I meet? In only one way, in silence and to myself, I will say, I love you. Though spoken in silence, these words will shine in my eyes, unwrinkle my brow, bring a smile to my lips, and echo in my voice. And their hearts will be opened. And who is there that can say no to me when their heart feels my love? I will greet this day with love in my heart, and most of all, I will love myself. For when I do, I will zealously inspect all things which enter my body, my mind, my soul, and my heart. Never will I overindulge the requests of my flesh. Rather, I will cherish my body with cleanliness and moderation. Never will I allow my mind to be attracted to evil and despair. Rather, I would uplift it with the knowledge and the wisdom of the ages. Never will I allow my soul to become complacent and satisfied. Rather, I will feed it with moderation and prayer. Never will I allow my heart to become small and bitter. Rather, I will share it, and it will grow and warm the earth. I will greet this day with love in my heart. Henceforth, I will love all mankind. From this moment, all hate is let from my veins, for I have no time to hate, only time to love. From this moment, I take the first step required to becoming a man among men. With love, I will increase my sales 100-fold and become a great salesman. If I have no other qualities, I can succeed with love alone. Without it, I will fail, though I possess all the knowledge and the skills of the world. I will greet this day with love, and I will succeed.
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0: is Tanice Morrison, a.k.a. 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
1: The beat of the drum, the strumming of the bass guitar, the unison of the keyboard, the steadiness of the rhythm guitar, energy from the percussion, and the voice cementing the sound. This is reggae music, the coming together of souls uniting the world in harmony

Lovers Thursday. Captivating your mind, body, and soul. Lovers Thursday.

Top of the morning. Top of the morning. Want to say good morning. It's Sunjat Noor in the building right now, peeps. I know it's a lover's Thursday, you know. Yeah, August the 6th. You know, Independence Day. You know, you go to the gym and cook. I'm going to see Jimmy McCook check in from way out. You understand? So here we're going now, peeps. You know, we have some classic. We have some R&B souls. We have some souls. We have a lot of music coming up for you. Up until 9 a.m. All right? So we just want to say shout out to the peeps anyway. Or the Sunnies, I should say. You know, that go really extremely hard, you know, on a lover's Thursday. Go to them way to find the station or to get the app working or whatever. What means, whatever means our ways you're locked in on Sun City on a Thursday. We appreciate it. You know what I mean? We appreciate, love it. You know what I mean? And, you know, it's a blessing, you know, to see a next day. Of course, Dana, big up yourself. Good morning. Brace and family, shout out to you. I'm surprised there's so much people up so early. I mean, what's going on? Anyways, we have to give thanks, you know what I mean? So, shout out to everyone. God bless everyone, you know, that's tuning right now, up and about, you know. We have to go, we have to start off with some gospel, yo. You know that already. You know the rules. You know the regulations. You know that Sun City is the only radio station that give you 30 minutes of gospel before any segment at all. All right? So keep it locked here in Sun City 104.9 FM. It is your boy, Sun Jack Noor, in the building.

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Hey, top of the morning to Brian from Costa Rica. Hey, I want to send shout out to Debbie from Mercury Garden. Also, God bless Farbs. Only Andrea. Big up yourself. Top of the morning to you. Happy Lovers Thursdays to also. Keep it locked here. We got 4 more minutes for the break.

Yeah, to the voice of Vashawn Mitchell with this one, Nobody Greater. Hey, it's up in the morning to Daveen from Barbican. And also send a shout out to Jimmy McCook. Tino from Canada Cut. Got it locked to also. And guess what, guys? It's 5:30. Keep it locked. We have more music coming up for you. Don't touch that dial.

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4: mother's? 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You shape their values, their attitudes, and their understanding of right and wrong. 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

And for the young ones who want to go to school, go to school and learn to read and write. 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And if you cannot see with two eyes, then how are you going to open your third eye?

It's Lovers Thursday. Captivating your mind, body, and soul. Lovers Thursday.

All right, so tonight's we're back. It's 5:38 right here on Sun City 104. And it's a lovers Thursday, of course. Sun Jack Noor is in the building. Hey, Davine, want to go on? Big up yourself. Want to go on down in a barbecue? Everything all right, you know. But here we go on now. Peeps, I think a 100 way off a start off this lovers Thursday here. And you know, I have a little instrumental for you. One of the greatest saxophonists or saxophone player. I mean, Kenny G, one of my favorite songs from back then till now, right? So I'm gonna share this song with you right now, this instrument with you. This is how I start my love of Thursday, all right?

Oh, and of course, I want to say happy independence to all the Sunnites who got locked in right now. Hey, shout out to Marcia from New York. Hey, Tony G, big up yourself. Happy Lovers Thursday. Shout out to all my peeps in Columbia, South Carolina. Big up yourself, Rasta Tashai, Allison family, big up to you. Top of the morning to Brett, Tampa, Florida family, got it locked.

Hey, top of the morning from Jimmy right now. Got it locked in. Hey, see if your garden family. Big up, Celicia. You're my moderator. Big up yourself. All right, Miss Matthews. Hey, everything all right. You know we're in the Lovers Thursday, right? And you know it. Whole heap of love songs for the day, throughout the day. All right? Subject now is in the building as we continue with this one, Rod Stewart. Have I told you lately? Hey, shout out to all my peeps down there in Seaview Garden. Have I told you? I also send a shout out to all my peeps on, you know, the Studio One Boulevard. Have I told you? Jungle Family, big up. What else? Jonestown and the crew.

0: Nation, you know, East Side family.
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0: Of course,
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1: There's a love that's divine.
0: 11 Mile family.
1: And it

course, you know, Conductor Bulby, you know, it's not the SMS show. You know, it's a holiday here in Jamaica. And of course, it's Independence Day. Not only just a holiday, it's Independence Day. You know, so, your beautiful Raven isn't at work today. But big up yourself, Conductor Bulby. I shall pull it up back. You know, big up Raven on this one. Good morning, Neeks. Blessed Lovers Thursdays to you also. The Bronx family. Lauren Shine, big up yourself. Top of the morning to you. Everything alright, you know.

course, you know, Lauren is saying it's not Independence Day. I haven't heard a Jamaican song all over. Dora, shine with the song. We have it all planned out for you, alright? Of course, it's Lover's Day. This is how we start it off. Alright?

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1: All right, tonight, so you know we're coming up for that break. 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Come on. 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
10: What does it really mean to be a father? Well, there are three main aspects, which is the physical, the mental, and the spiritual. So what do I mean by this? For example, the physical would be a provider. The mental would be a protector. And the spiritual would mean guidance. So it's not just being there as a male figure. It's more than that. It's being interactive with the child physically, mentally, and spiritually, knowing that there is a protector around, there's a provider, there's someone to give them guidance. And to each person, there is also a male and female aspect. When there's only a mother around, the male aspect is taken out. So when a man wants to know what a man is, and the father is not around, he does not know how to become a man, how to deal with a woman as a man, because he never saw that growing up. Same with a female child.
9: Wow.

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8 up of the morning one more time. Hey, let's go. Bobo Upsetter, big up yourself, and the Queen Kamala got it locked. This one, Out of the Voice, Madonna with this one. Take a bow, here we go. 5 minutes after the hour of 6.

Cooper's Hill family. 140. Big up yourself. Hey, Sledge. Top of the morning and happy independence. To all Jamaicans. We have a little segment coming up in there. Don't worry yourself. Alright? Even though it's a Lovers Thursdays.

Shout out to the voice of Nadi Virtue. Sorry, so nice. So let's go to the voice of Mark Anthony right there. Hey, Wagwa, Big Tree Family, Marchman Road, shout out to you. Oh.

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1: 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Oh, about to 90, you know,

So tonight, you know, it's all about Lovers Thursday. And guess what? Coming up for the break, 6:30 here on Sun City 104.9. Hey, shout out to all my listeners. Got it locked in right now on the 876-392-6217. Keep it locked. We got more coming up for you, all right? And of course, it's an Independence Day. And you know, we're going to throw something special for you, all right? So keep it locked.

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That's the first step towards a healthier, happier you.

The beat of the drum, the strumming of the bass guitar, the unison of the keyboard, the steadiness of the rhythm guitar, energy from the percussion, and the voice cementing the sound. This is reggae music. Coming together of souls uniting the world in harmony and peace.

All right, so Sunnites, we are back. And remember, may I tell you something, have something in store? Because, you know, it's all about independence. And I will say Independence Day. You know, it's Jamaica Day. You know what I mean? Shout out to all the peeps, you know, that are representing Jamaica and, you know, love Jamaica. The culture, you know? The music, you know, the festivities we are going and everything that's going to be happening today. You know, I want to send shout out to all the peeps that, you know, appreciate love, you know, that energy, right? And, you know, I want to say reggae music is a part of our culture. We build reggae music. It doesn't matter where you're going in the world. You have to remember that anytime you hear a reggae beat, it was made in Jamaica. So when I say Jamaica, I mean, because early in the years, right? It wasn't Jamaica, you know. It was Jamaica, as in J-A-H-M-E-K, as in, you know, that we call make, and you know, Y-A-H, yeah, Jamaica. All right. So in Jamaica, always remember that reggae music was created. You understand? And you know, we have a little some Dennis Brown, some Black Uhuru, and you know, we have some Bob Marley. We are gonna play in this segment. Mark my words. I am just doing this because, you know, of course, it's the day Jamaica celebrate independence. And you know, reggae music is part of our culture. So Lovers Thursday is still keeping. Alright? Just to let you know, it's still a keep. You're not gone nowhere. Yes, say the same way. All day today, Lovers Thursdays. But I'm just putting these songs into my set because you don't know it is Independence Day. So don't get it confused, alright? It's a Lovers Thursdays. Just to get that clear. But you know, I'm putting in some songs, some reggae songs, you know, some foundation too, also, you know. Some artists where, you don't know, make reggae music important. I'm going to put it that way. So the first artist or the first song. Remember, it's a Lovers Thursdays. Also Independence. Let's go. Hey, hold on, let me say top of the morning to Muriel from Boston. Muriel, big up yourself. Boss, big up yourself also. Want to say happy Independence Day to you guys. All right? Yeah, man, welcome.

So now it's just a reminder, it's a Lovers Thursday. Lovers Thursday is still a keep. It's still a keep. And me, just tell me, yo, Independence Day, I'm going to rock out some reggae music. So, one of the band that was, listen, if you're just joining right now, it is a Lovers Thursday. So, Jack Nordea, just go and burn off some reggae music, some foundation. And big up Sledge right now from Connecticut, got it locked in. Jimmy McCook, Asian Brain, big up yourself.

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0: Oh my gosh. All right, as I said, guys, hold on, let me play this time signal. Let me give it this time signal. Hey, turn up for 25.
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0: 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And, you know, as I said, it's Lovers Thursday all day today. All right? So don't get it twisted. It's just that, you know, it's, you know, August the 6th is independence, Jamaica independence. And, you know, I've just juggled out some songs, you know, out of my catalog, you know, and, you know, representing for, you know, the real Jamaicans. You know, Jamaica, the land we love. Hey, Dwayne from Canada, big up yourself. Claudette from Central Village, Asian Brain, hey, the whole team, big up on yourself. So tonight, we're going for that break. Keep it locked here on Sun City 104.9. Really, really the difference.
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2: Coming like police at the door. Ah, oh, Jesus, here the door there again. Bend now.

The beat of the drum, the strumming of the bass guitar, the unison of the keyboard, the steadiness of the rhythm guitar, energy from the percussion, and the voice cementing the sound. This is reggae music. The coming together of souls uniting the world in harmony and peace.

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Lovers Thursday.

0: tonight. 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Hey, good morning, Andrea. God bless Farbs. You know, big up yourself. Hey, you know, that was a crazy one. But you know, of course, it's a Lovers Thursday, same way here. So, you know, back to the, you know, the good souls. And, you know, like, hold on, I'm going to jump one of them. Listen to this.
1: Music for the soul, yeah. Lovers Thursday.
0: Yeah, back to the music for the soul. Hey, Miss Matthews, good morning. How are you doing? Andrea.

So Andre, I don't know why. Oh my god. Sonite, and I should say classmates and Sonites, you know, Andrea, God bless Farbs. This Farbs have a question she wanna ask. She said, Noor, my question to you. You're going home late. You're going home one late night where you can hold the darkness. So to where the place pitch black is like you can grab the darkness with your hand. Well, I'm afraid of them darkness there, you know. Anyways, you have two entrances to your house, but one entrance have 50 dopey to take you to the grave. Alright? With them. Other entrants have 10 gunmen who is dying to kill someone. Which entrance would you walk? Nice, listen though, enough for help more to that one, you know, because trust me. 50 dopey at one entrance, which probably at the back door. Right? Andrea. And them really want to grab somebody in the end of the grave with them, and then we have 10 gunmen. Around at the front part, we will want to kill some. Oh my god. Andrea, why you put me in that predicament right now? God no. Tonight, which door una take? Alright? Which door una take? You're going home one night, you do it a place dark, you can just grab the darkness with your hands up. To it dark is like your feet, if you're claustrophobic, you start breathe heavy. To it the place dark. And at the entrance of your house, right, you have 50 dopey. 50 dopey will bring your dog into the grave with them, alright? And then at the other entrance, you have 10 gunmen dying to kill someone. Which door you gonna enter? Hey, oh my god. But anyways, Dwayne, top of the morning to you, Dwayne. One more time, big up yourself. Alright, so Dwayne is saying he will go to the entrance. He go to the entrance with the 50 dopey, because dopey can't do him nothing. The man afraid of dopey, none at all.

As long as I have Jesus with me, you know, and God with me, you know, nothing can change me. Understand? So, but I go, what I go is by the 50 up there still. So the question is, Adja, what door would you, which door you'd take? Proud of promotion, big up to you, shout out to you, happy Independence Day. Hey, we'll go back to the music right now. Hey, keep it locked here in Sun City.

Hold on. Let me read this one real quick. Hold on, Sir Knight. Let me read this one real quick. So Davin said she would spin her roll 2 times and then walk past the Duffy them going her house. She not afraid of no Duffy. Andrea finally says that she's not moving. So she not have no plan for go inside her house. All if she want to use the restroom or whatever, she's not entering to that house. Well, big up yourself, Andrea. You can't stay out the door with me. Just like Davin, spin my roll and go in. Now face them gunman there, you mad? Alright, so that is 7:13 here in Sun City 104. So keep it locked in. And remember, it's a BCIC hour, sponsored hour right now. And also, we want to say shout out to all the peeps who, you know, you got it locked in right now. Big Tree family, Marchpen Road. Shout out to you. Claudette from Central Village. Shout out to the Central Village family. Big up on yourself.

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1: 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It's Lovers Thursday. Let's go, guys.

to the voice, Mariah Carey with Boyz II Men right there. Guys, just remember the 8th staging of Picnic Fest. You know, it's the back to school edition, right? And it's the 8th staging, Saturday, August 22nd, you know, 2026. 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You know, it's all about back to school. So head on over there and, you know, take the kids. 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You know what I mean? So that's Picnic Fest. Back to school, August the 22nd.

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1: It's Lovers Thursday. Captivating your mind, body, and soul. Lovers Thursday.

Alright, so nice. So we are back right here with some more music for you. And of course, we want to send shout out to Dexter. And Dexter wants to tell all the Sunites right now, happy 64th Independence Day. And of course, he's reminding us of the five ones. And the five one is one people, one love, one nation, one destiny, one Jamaica. Out of many one people. Let us continue to work together for safer, stronger, and a more prosperous Jamaica. You know, long live Jamaica. God bless our beautiful island. Yeah, man, of course, I talk about the nation, you know. Yourself every time, Dexter. Let me read this. Oh, so it to Andrea, you know, Davine is saying it. They're not easy thing to put out Andrea out our house. Yeah, for real. I don't know, just put one scarecrow, not even one scarecrow, just put like a stick and just put a white, you know, like a white sheet over it, and just put it at our doorstep. I just run her out of your house. Yes, Davine. Pick up yourself, Davine, for that one. Andre, can't make nothing make you come out here. You're mad. You're not dumping and living at this. Them have to leave. Me not leave. You're mad. Anyway, send the shout out one more time to Kimmy. She's saying happy Independence Day to everyone. Say so, you know, we have some more music coming up for you right now. It's a Lover's Thursday, of course. And it is 7:38 right now here on the FM dial. Shout out to everyone that got it up team right now from all over the world. Look yourself. Yeah, man. Can I forget CP Chill Spot Toronto, got it locked. Hey, big up yourself. Morning time. Happy Independence to you, my brother, and happy Lover's Thursday, of course.

Why would you don't? I would ask the same question to you, know. How dope you look? I don't know how dope you look, man. anyways, let's let me read this one real quick. So August the 8th is all about brunch on the wharf. You know, Four Salt River Road. You know, the Wharf Estate. Music by Stone Love. Yeah, man, make sure you see you guys roll up for that one. You know, brunch on the wharf. Alright, so that's August the 8th. And also, do remember, I'm repeating this one because, you know, it's all about back to school time, and Picnic Fest is coming up on the August 22nd. You guys can't afford to miss it because guess what? Free back to school medicals, free haircuts, free dental. Come on. You have to push out for this one, guys. All right, Picnic Fest on the 22nd of August. Start time 10 a.m. to 3 p.m. All right, place to be, Green Era Portmore Mall. Right, so nights, spread the word. All right, let's go back to some more music.

0: Prince and Elisha right now. All the Elisha family, big up. Entire crew at, shouting out to the entire crew at the Money Mart OTB in Spanish Town. Want to bless up the entire staff that work at the number one station in the world, Sun City Radio. Big up yourself for that. You know, man, the man Sean, the boss, his lovely wife Jody, the very beautiful bartender Judith, Cheryl, and Browning. Big up yourself. Man like Nicholas Roden, George Bloxy, Flego Barnes, Steve Carthen, Lloyd Robinson, Stammer, Glamour, Sample, Fireman, Johnny, Dean, Rasta Peter, Dum Dum, Kevin, Bling Dog. Trust me, Jamaican have some. Jamaica alone, I can't go in the world and hear some name. Dum Dum. Send a shout out, also shout out to Trinity, Comac, Skinny, Desi, Briscoe, Big Man Peter, Wayne Bulby, Jose, aka Josie, Breda, Rasta Danny, and Wild Horse. Oh my god, Wild Horse. Big up yourself. You know, coming from All of Fame. One All of Fame say so. So I'm gonna take that big up, the big up on yourself, what you mean? Happy Independence Day to you guys. Alright.
1: Bless you, Mrs. Warrior King, son, that no go and play for the woman. Big up yourself.

Hey, out of the voice of, you know, the OJs, you know, the OJs, you know, when it comes on to Motown music, the OJs was one of the top group that was around at the time. Why Boogie Down Records? That name, the donkey thing. Boogie Down Records, big up yourself. Trust me, we Jamaicans have some name. We give our friends them and we family them some names. Oh my God, only God can tell. Big up the Arm House Massive, you know, Foodie, Rasta Buffy, you know, Jante. One more year upon them. So I want to say happy birthday to you right there. You know, Jante coming from, you know, Foodie. You know, Cooper's Hill family, shout out to you. You know, we have a next OGs, you know. Now this one is entitled Bodies Here. From the OJs. One more time. Black Beauty, want to send shout out to you. Happy Lovers Thursday and also Independence Day. Shout out to you, Black Beauty.

0: telegram for Mel Hardy. Sign him, please.
1: Hey, Tim, this is from Barbara.
2: Oh, what is she talking about, man?
1: She says she still loves me. She can't do without me. And she'll be here tomorrow.
2: What? I thought you had settled all of that, man.
1: Hey, man, you see, you just don't understand. I never stopped loving her. I just wasn't ready to accept the love she was willing to give. But if she still loves me, there's nothing in the world that can keep us from making it this time.

you know, Sledge, you know, I have a question. How a female, you know, start a relationship, and the relationship started one way where, you know, intimacy and all of these, and then I'm going to get up and say, boy, you know, I'm going to think of be friends. Sledge, I don't understand. It's like, ladies, we don't need to cut out that thing. Yeah. Like, starting all over, that's what the song suggests right now. How you gonna leave from something good, that nice, that lovely, and then you're gonna say, you know what, we think of the friends. Like, you want friend zone out the thing now. Sledge, I don't know. Anyways, we got a minute for the break.

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The beat of the drum, the strumming of the bass guitar, the unison of the keyboard, the steadiness of the rhythm guitar, energy from the percussion, and the voice cementing the sound. This is reggae music. The coming together of souls uniting the world.

right, so should I just say, Noor, I'm old enough to realize that sometimes somebody starts something and afterwards found out that's not quite what they're looking for, whether it's good or bad, and instead of wasting time or being unhappy, then make, you know, the person uncomfortable, they just turn it into a friendship and, you know, they get along better. So that's what Sledge is saying. But Sledge, why? You know, for me, I just, you know, oh boy, I think this is one of the best thing ever though. And you know, you make that move there and everything are going good on your side, or what you seem to think happening good on your side. It's like, yeah, I said, boy, you know, I eat this, you know, fine, or, you know, you tell all your friend them, you tell your mother, you tell your father, family, everybody, them and she, this one. And the way she got started, she just come and said, boy, I know my thing for my friends. Did you not show, you know? Jesus. What do you? Mash up your event space. No, Nyx. Bye, Nyx. Nyx, good morning, Nyx. How are you doing? So Nyx is saying, pertaining to what I just said, we do it the same way the men do it. Move up and stop one life. Sorry, know yourself. Know yourself, Amix. Sorry, it's okay. It's okay. I mean, man, I try to turn it into a man and woman. Man, I turn it into that. It's not that. I am just talking about the song that was playing, you know, starting all over again is going to be rough. And most of the time, is women do this. Right? Women who just get up and say, boy, yo, you know what I say? You know what I say? Trust me. Go friend zone. I'm friend zone for no reason at all, you know. Them can't even give you an explanation. Them just friend zone, you know. Just mash up your head. anyways, it's 9 minutes after the hour of 8 here on the Sun City 104. And it's a Lovers Thursday all day today. And also it's Independence Day. Man, when they get back in a little juggling day, you know. Can ask permission if I can, you know. Give them a little, you know, like all my job, some little reggae, you know, some reggae music. What did my car? So nice on the vote, no man. My car, Serbi, you know, so keep them up. Bar, you know, I'm just kidding. Out of the voice of Celine Dion, love doesn't ask why.

0: All right, this is Easy Boogie Down Records. Boogie Down Records, and all this way, mommy said. Yeah, we'll go back to the music, please. So we'll go back to the music. Hey, Black Beauty, you know, the whole Central Village family, big up on themselves, got it locked in over there. Hey, Central Village, always lucky in the radio station. Loud over there, turn up loud. Sean Astin, top of the morning, my bro. You know, it's all about. It's Thursday today. Yeah, I dropped the big tune today. Song hot in the bro. Yeah, my boy, it's a Lovers Thursday today. Big up yourself, Sean Astin. You know, bad artist over there. Big up yourself.
1: Blessing up, this is Warrior King. Sanjay, no, go and play for the woman. Big up yourself.

Oh, I think the answer, I think the question went over Andrea. No, I'm not gonna say it went over her head. She probably wasn't listening at the time. So I asked the question, you know, why does female always friend zone the relationship or friend zone the person? Like, you start something and it's going on good. I mean, like, intimacy. I'm talking about full-fledged relationship. And after some of them, you know, I think we better be friends. Let me just come friend zone you. That was the question, Andrea.

Anyone heard from JoJo? Joanne, JoJo, shout out to you right now. Big up yourself. Happy Independence Day. Happy Lovers Thursday.

right. So Kimmy is saying that sometimes they might feel safer being friends and fear the relationship will end and they don't want that person out of their life. So having them as a friend means they will be more likely to be more around forever. But Kimmy, you know, think if the intimacy and all of that, I mean, like, I don't think it make a difference. The person that got their own say make the person love you. I understand what you're saying, that continuing the relationship and whatever it can cost the relationship and also cost the friendship. However, you want the person to be in your life forever. That's what you're saying. Right? But the part down here is in the way, they'll date men who they know the relationship won't last because deep down the friend is who they want but won't risk losing them. Yo, that Kimmy. Why it's complicated? Why? Black Beauty, hold on. Alright, Black Beauty, give me a minute. I will do that for you. Kimmy, remember the point here. Kimmy, make it... I don't understand where I try to say yourself. Like, because... Alright. They'll date men who they know the relationship won't last because deep down the friend is who they want but won't risk losing them. Boogie down, you see what I go on TJ, so I go on Sledge, you see what I talk about?

0: right, you know, Black Beauty, you know, me have to listen to that first, right? So tonight's an Essential Village family, you know, Black Beauty has a message she wants to share right now, so listen up.
1: Good morning to you. This is Black Beauty from Essential Village. Happy Independence to all the staff of Sun City, and I hope you have a splendid day today with love. Best radio station ever. One love. Love and love alone, we say. Up. Essential Village, loud as usual.
0: Alright, that was out of the voice of, you know, Black Beauty, you know, sending Ursonites and also the Sun City family enough love and respect, and you know, letting us know that Sun City is the number one radio station on the planet, you know, in the galaxy, you know, in the entire universe. So big up yourself, Black Beauty. Kimmy, come up another line. Kimmy, come on. Let me see. All right, good morning, Queen Jojo. Happy Independence Day, everyone. You know, Queen Jojo in the building. She's saying to everyone, have a great day. Queen Jojo, big up yourself. The Sunites appreciate that and love that. They say that it should be in studio today, 3 o'clock. Yeah, that's what they're saying right now. Okay, Queen Jojo, so no river for you, no beach for you. Come and work. All right, Sledge. Nor believe Kimmy. Females are weird, different. No, listen. All right, so let's just say that females are weird, different. They're strange and complicated. Irwa, this is my take on females. And females don't know what come after me, you know. Sunnites, ladies, oh no, come after me, please. Nobody come after me and Sledge. But I think so too, because listen, you're on. All right, you would be inside of your house in a two-piece. Not a two-piece, sorry. You would be inside of your house in a, you know, underwear, and you're going to be in with Havana bra. And if someone walks in on you, you're going to cover up yourself. Like, you're going to be like, oh my God, I'm naked in here, whatever. You're going to cover up yourself. If you're on the road, right? And you know, the wind blower, you try to sit good because you don't want anyone to. It's a female thing. But when you go on the beach and the river, the ladies them have on some string. You have to trick yourself. I don't know. I don't sit down and meds these things, and it's just that it's just right there. I don't know, Sledge. You go to the beach, you go to the river, a string them have on, a string. If them ever move certain way, you probably can't see. I mean, all right, Jojo, all right, here what, Jojo. You can take the day, all right? You work very hard. Yeah, she works very hard. Machine. When you don't call Queen Jojo, call her machine, because she work really hard. So take the day. So nights. She's going to take the day. She's not coming in today. All right. We're going to give her the day. All right. Take the day, Jojo. Oh, my gosh. Yo, we're going back to the... All right. Hold on. Let me see, though. Yeah, Kimmy, come to the front of the line. I'm going to play that song because everybody, I said, why not play that song? Some people writing up on the radio. Why not play that song? I love that song. I'm going to play the song.

Kimmy come up at the front of the line and Kimmy's saying, all right, I know it's not fair. Yes, it's not fair, Kimmy, you know that. But sometimes that men does it too. Nobody come with that, but men does it too. But anyways, she's saying that you don't want to lose a person and fear the relationship ending. To prevent that you keep them as a friend with no intimacy. Intimacy leads to seriousness. Serious may lead to heartache, especially if they've been hurt before. This person is all that. This person is all they want, and I know it's crazy, stupid, but risk losing them is a no. So they believe having them as a friend is least likely to risk losing them. So, Kimmy, let me read it one more time. You don't want to lose the person and fear that relationship ending. To prevent that you keep them as a friend with no intimacy. I can't understand what they're telling you. Intimacy leads to seriousness. Serious may lead to heartache, especially if you're hurt before. Yeah, we understand that. This person is all that you want. And if this person is all that you want, I think you shouldn't have feared a party. And I know it's crazy, stupid, but risk losing is a no. So they believe them as keeping them as friend is likely to risk losing them. So basically you're saying that, well, I'm not going to be intimacy, but we're going to keep you as friend. You understand? This way I can't lose you. So how you suppress all of them feeling there? That intimacy part. How you suppress all of that and tell them say a friend and whatever. Yo, that's so no way. I don't know. That's so no way still, Kimmy. But big up yourself. I mean, big up yourself by your 2 cents. Wait. And I think you're right too. I think you're right in some areas, but some areas I still can't see. Because, for example, right, if I want you, intimacy, I go in it. You understand? I am not thinking about, boy, heartache or whatever, or hurt or whatever. I'm not thinking about that. I am thinking about enjoying myself and enjoying my time in every way or in every aspect. But, boy, you see it? Strange. Sledge use the word strange. We got 2 minutes for the break. 2 minutes for the break, right? You see it?

Alright, so tonight, so when I come back, I will read some more comments. We gotta go for a break right now. It's 8:30 here on Sun City 104. We gotta keep it locked. Lovers Thursday.

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The beat of the drum, the strumming of the bass guitar, the unison of the keyboard, the steadiness of the rhythm guitar, energy from the percussion, and the voice cementing the sound. This is reggae music. The coming together of souls uniting the world in harmony

It's Lovers Thursday. Captivating your mind, body, and soul. Lovers Thursday.

tonight, so we're back. You know, Kimmy never finished explaining herself still, so I think. So Kimmy is saying once more, yes, it's hard, but you have to suppress your feelings. Yes, we know that. You have to be strong, you know, hence why they date someone else, but not someone that they will fall in love with. The least thing that other person do, it's easy to dump them. Whoa. This person, their friend zone will be able to hurt them over and over. They don't want that. Even though they most likely won't hurt them. It's just a fear thing. So basically, who understand what I say, Kimmy, but we're not gonna see eye to eye through that still. Like somebody, I feel to stay with somebody. I mean, if you get hurt, a cycle. You know what I mean? I mean, suppressing a feeling for somebody you have feelings for, kind of hard, yo. Then you got there with somebody that you don't like that much, or you don't love. Oh my gosh, Kimmy, it's weird. It is weird. But big up yourself, thanks for your 2 cents on that. TJ, big up yourself in a TJ. And everything alright. We're back here with some music, and I'm going up until 9 a.m. taking you till 9, so we'll just finish it up with some more music, you know, and you know less talking. So nice, speak up yourself.

Hey, shout out to Lisa on this one. I'm pulling up this one for her. Asian Brain, big up yourself. Asian Brain, just Asian Brain, I love this. Listen, Asian Brain said, never suffer yourself emotionally just to please someone who don't see the value in you. Asian Brain, big up yourself for that one right there. All right.

All right, shout out to our Top Chef. God bless family. Shout out to you. Love comes from the heart. When love for someone, when you have love for someone, it comes, or it came with friendship and joy and happiness. From once you see eye to eye, it brings communication in the relationship. All right, big up yourself, Top Chef. Big up yourself one more time. Happy Independence Day. And also, happy Lovers Thursday. Yvonne from Kirasa Wagwan. Big up yourself, you know. Enough love for, hey. Wagwan over there in Kirasa. All right. It's Independence Day in Jamaica. You know? Turn up low that side there, you know. All right, shout out to the Kirasa family right now. 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

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Yeah, we have to do it, right? 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And if she said next, we'll skip the song, alright? I was joking. Shout out to you, Selisa.

0: is sledge. You know, I understand what Kimmy has said now for you. Like, what Kimmy, like, Kimmy, like, literally has said the right thing, you know. But here we go on. Like, I just sit down and I think about it. And I play the song and it's like, it just got through my head. And I, you know, I just think about what she has said. You know that there is a thin line between love and hate. Big up Kimmy. I mean, as I said, sometimes we're not going to say eye to eye, but there is a thin line between love and hate. And more time, as we keep it said, instead of continue, you don't want to lose a person. You just keep it as friendship. You know, because this person can hurt you because of the amount of love you have for this person. Whatever this person does, more time it can affect your feelings and you can get hurt and you can then get to hate that person and you don't want that to happen. Kimmy, big up yourself. Yes. And Andrea, also big up yourself too, also. Yeah. So, we get it now. Sledge, me get it now, Sledge. Me get what Kimmy has said now, for real. I don't think I can do it, though. I can't suppress my feelings. That's my problem. I love you, I just love you. I hate that. Anyways, it's 9 a.m. here on Sun City 104.9 FM. You don't know what time it is already. So it's time to up and away.
1: I said I loved you, my life.
0: Shout out to Tony T and some city. You know, got it locked. Judith, listen, shout out to you. Good morning. You know, to the Sun City staff. All the sunnights, happy lovers Thursday, happy Independence Day, coming from Judith Rose, friendship made of Spanish stone, locked in, always. Also, she's saying that, Sunjat Noor, I'm loving the selections that you're playing from morning, big up yourself. Love, love, Judith Rose and the Spanish stone, massive.
1: But I'm
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1: Hey, it is now 9:02. Why the WhatsApp line are burned up? North Feminist. Yo, Boogie Down Records saying, yo, listen, if you stop talk to him, he hate you for life. So you have to just continue the relationship. You can't put Boogie Down Records in a no friendship zone. All right, ladies, I love, don't know hate. People is the one who establish the type of energy. Love is something pure, and love and hate could never be friend. Just as what Dennis Emmanuel Brown said, these people, bitterness that they carry is the problem, and that is coming from Asian Brain. Asian Brain, big up yourself one more time right there. All right, shout out to Salisa. Salisa. All right, I'm going for the break. You know who is in the building?
2: Diamond.
1: All right, so Diamond is in the building. I gotta go. See you guys tomorrow.

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1: They were building a fallen.
2: Coming like police at the door. Ah, oh, Jesus, here the door there again. Bend now.

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0: Jamaica, the country, the people, the culture.
1: Yes, good morning, Grand Rising. Hi, everyone. And then I'll know and the tears thinks that me I'll come. And Mama B needs this. Oh, you think Mama B takes a day off? She doesn't take a day off. I'm telling you, Christmas Day, every day she works. So if I'm here and I'm in the country, I'm coming to work. Unless I'm out of the country or I'm on leave, then I will be here, my people. You know, so I'm going to be here for my people. Because same way, them play music, me can play music too. All right, my people. So yes, I hope everyone is enjoying their holiday morning. For those of you celebrating independence. I know that we have a lot of listeners in the diaspora. So I know that you guys might still be, you know, having to go to work and do your normal day. But yes, I am here. So you got me twice today. So last night, me did our work till hours because I am playing some songs for you now. And then tonight, I'll be back at 7:30 to cover Shotty Shane's shift. So you get two dose of me. So I'm definitely trying to make sure, well, I'm not trying. I made sure that, you know, I'm not going to be playing something different, the same things. So let's, you know, we have to bless up the place first. So I'm going to ask Buju to bless up the place and then I'm going to come back and then we're going to start and get into the music. So I'm asking Buju to bless up this girl group called Trinity. It's a song that I just love. So I thought, you know, True Says Holiday. Hey, Steps. On TikTok. I'm live on TikTok as well, guys, on the Hello Jamaica Show page. So, yeah, so I am going to play Trinity today because I just love this song and it's Lovers Thursday. So, would you please let in Trinity for me and then we'll get back and play some big songs. Ooh.

Yes, it's by God's grace, people. So let me just see who's on the check-in this morning. I don't know if Claudette thought I was going to be here today, so I'm going to see Claudette message. So it looked like she must have felt a bit unhaladetto. But, you know, if I wasn't going to be here, guys, I would have told you. So Marvin says, good morning to my sweet voice, Diamond. Happy Independence. Same to you, Marvin. Who is this? Dalla Bill. Big up yourself, Sun City, Run the Cut, All, and Young Cesar. All right, Dalla Bill. So Dalla Bill is on the TikTok live. Grand Rising to Bob Upsetter, how are you? He says, shine bright like a diamond. Thank you, Boogie Down Records. Says, it is, I hope it's too good dose. What do you mean, Boogie Down Records? You know, say, when McComb correctener. Oh, Andrea says, good morning, Sunjocks on Diamond. Happy Independence and Lovers Thursday to you. Have yourself an extraordinary day. Love always. Thank you so much, Andrea. And same to you. Happy Independence to you and have a blessed day. Also, Joy in the UK says, happy Friday and Independence Day, Sun Diamond and the Sun City family. That's Joy in the UK. Big up yourself. Sunflower said, happy Independence Day, Sun Diamond. Same to you, my love, Sunflower. We're missing you, but we know, say, you know, everybody deserves a break. So I'm glad you're enjoying your vacation. All right. So, guys, we're going to get into it. So what I've decided to do, we're going to do 70s and then 80s. And then I'm going to play three the hard way, which is where I play three songs from two artists each. So let's get into it because, you know, the time I run. So, guys, some of them I might go through a little bit quick, but, you know, and it's a long time I haven't heard this song. So I thought, you know what, I'm going to start off with Sam Cooke. It is Love Thursday. And, you know, these are original love songs. So, yes, we're starting off with Sam Cooke, my people. So enjoy.

0: Yes, forever. I always love you, my sunites. I will. I'm going to read all your messages after the break, but let's go for a quick break and then we'll be back after this with some more big hits.
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1: Yes, we are back on an Independence holiday, Independence Day. Happy Independence Day, everybody that can hear the sound of my voice. Yes, Sunflower, I don't know that some messages are coming up on the tablet and then some messages are coming up on the screen. So I don't know what is kind of weird. When I go into the people, it says this message couldn't load. So I don't know what's going on here, but I have to be reading between the two pages. So yes, Sledge says, good morning, Sun Diamond, my big selector. Happy Independence. Nice to hear you as usual. Bless up, everyone. Yes, big up, Sledge. We made the wake-up list. Yvonne says, good morning, Sun Diamond. Happy Independence to you and all the Sun City family. Great start to your show. Love it. Yes, thank you so much, Yvonne. Okay, Sean Austin said, big tune. I think I can't remember which one I was playing when he sent that in. Ricky in Maryland said, remember you, he said, good morning, Sun Diamond. I remember you said you don't trust AI. Well, there was an incident in the UK. AI try take over and try Google it. Oh, okay. Interested. Okay, I'm gonna look that up. Boogie Down Records says, start off good. What you know? Jojo in Canada says, good morning, Sun Diamond. How are you doing on this hot and sunny Thursday? When I say a hat this morning when I'm in the bathroom, I'm thinking, nah. Why does a place feel so hot? When I open the windows and I pull my curtains, I'm just like, nah, it looks sunny. But you see, the house felt hot, so I know, so it's hot today. So yes, we got a very hot Independence Day. So she says, happy 64th Independence Day. Love always, Jojo. She said, great start with Sam Cooke. Love, love, love, love, Jojo. Sweetie, you doing the after? Why? What are you doing after the show? You know what? I haven't got anything planned. I was thinking it's a holiday. I should be doing something. But boy, let me just go home and finish off organizing my playlist for tonight. But yeah, I was thinking I should have done something. Maybe I'll pass by Sunflower and say hi. Now, number ending 4554 says, big up Sun City and the family coming from Top Chef. Yes, big you up, Top Chef. Okay, who's this? Okay, Sunflower. She just played tunes. Yes, Miguel or Miguel. She did her dance, sent a gif of me of her dancing. Okay, and then Jennifer in Newland. Big up my girl, Jennifer. She said, good morning, Sun Diamond. Happy Independence to you. Same to you, Jennifer. Happy Independence to you. So big up everyone on the TikTok live. Dollar Bill, I never seen no voice note, you know. So I don't know where, if you sent it on the WhatsApp line, but I didn't see a voice note. All right, guys, so let's get back into it. So we're going with 80s now. So I've picked a few songs from the 80s that I haven't played for a while, or I'm not playing tonight. So I hope you enjoyed the selection. So we're going to start off with Michael Bolton. And you know, everybody loves themselves some Michael Bolton. What's his big head said? As long as thanks is possible, the joy is always possible. That's by Anne Voskamp. Okay. Yes. Big head, big up yourself. He always sends in his quotes. All right, guys. So let's get into the music now.

Big up dance highlights on the TikTok live and TJ and Olympic. Yes. I forgot to read his message earlier, so I'm going to read it just before we go to break, guys.

Okay, I'm pulling that one up for Dance Challenge Highlights. Dance Hall Highlights. Sorry, Dance Hall Highlights, that's for you.

0: Yes, my people. Yes. So that was some 80s songs. So we did 70s and we did 80s. And yes, so we're going to do 90s. But with 90s, we're going to do it a little different. We're going to have two artists. I'll tell you over the break who those artists will be. And I'm going to play three or four songs from each of those artists each. All right, guys, so I need to read out TJ's message before I forget again. So TJ sent a message this morning, and he says, good morning, my son Angel Diamond, happy Independence and Lovers Thursday to you and the crew. Bless up all the Sun City listeners locally and abroad. Trust you all have a great and wonderful Independence Day today. Bless up. I'm here listening one Sun City. It's good to be back with you guys. Yes, and we're glad that you're back, TJ, but we're still glad that you had a break. And big up Baba Upsetter, big up yourself on the TikTok live, and also a big up Chemist as well. Debbie saying that she's loving the music. Big up, she is in Mercury Garden, Spanish Town. Jojo in Canada. Judith Rowe says good morning to Sunflower, but I think you mean Sun Diamond. Good morning, Sun Diamond. All the Sunites, happy Lovers Thursday and happy Independence Day. That's from Judith Rowe. From Friendship Meadows, Spanish Town, locked in. Selections ton up. Here cooking some ackee and saltfish with caramel dumpling. Oh, listen, don't... Don't make us jealous. Oh, Lord. Judith, are you making us jealous? Big up Sean Austin as well. And Mr. Support, wow, Guan. He said, good morning, loving the vibes. Okay, wonderful. All right, let's go for a quick break. And then when we come back, it's going to be, we're going to get into the 90s, my people.
1: 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Jamaican approved. 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
1: Yes, okay. All right, guys. So it's 90s time now. We did 70s, we did 80s, and now we've got the 90s. And I always like to do things with a twist. So I'm doing, it's meant to be Free the Hard Way, but I played four songs. And the artist I chose, because, from when I put this list together and all now, every week I change my mind when I'm doing my playlist. So I picked Aaliyah, because I just love her, and I'm picking Joe. So those are the two artists from the 90s that I am picking. All right, so yes, Jennifer said, boy, you're a hard Sun Diamond. Yes, you know me. All right, and I want to also big up Papa Car Wash and Vacuum at Berwick Road, Kingston in 13. I'm about to say Kingston 11. Drew sent me from Kingston 11. Kingston 13 of Maxfield Avenue, Papa Car Wash. Big up yourself there. Ever luck teen. Worse on a Lover's Thursday. All right, guys. And big up everyone on the TikTok live. Bub Upsetter, Chemist, Wagwan. Yes, I love that you guys are liking up the live. And big up Mr. Support, Sean Austin, Debbie, TJ. Big up yourself, Jojo in Canada, Judith Rowe. Also, Dwayne, our Minnesota Information, Big Head, Boogie Down Records, Ricky in Maryland, Yvonne, Sledge, Joy, Andrea, God bless, Bubba Upsetta, Marvin, Chubby Deco, big up yourself. All right, everyone locked in. Claudette, you're there. Yes, Claudette, I'm working today. She says, good morning, Sun Diamond. Thank Father God for waking me up. One Mama B, Sun Diamond, since Sun City Load. Yes, as always. All right, guys. So as I said, we are going to go into 90s now, and I've picked two artists, and I'm going to be playing songs from their albums. All right, so we're going with Aaliyah first, and then we'll get into Joe after this. So enjoy, guys.

Yes, a big up to Liana. He says happy holidays. Also, Christopher, I don't know if I'm saying this right now, but let me just say Christopher. Christopher E. Morning to you, Sun Diamond. Morning to you, Christopher. Big up CP Chill Spot. It says happy. So you don't know. Happy Independence. And it said music load. Yes, and also big up Papa Car Wash as well, as always.

0: Nah, boy, hey, sometime when I shine bright and I get two dance requests. Ricky in Maryland said, Sun Diamond, may I have this dance? And before that, Kebby said, yes, Sun Diamond, slow dance with me. Yes, big up yourself, Skipper, never. What you know about coming to 360? We don't depend that. I don't want to break the camera. Oh, DJ, TJ in Olympics, a big tune, hold on, Queen Diamond. Yes, definitely, big song. All right, so we're going to get into another Aaliyah song, another one of my favorites. I don't get to play this one very often, but we're going to play this one as well. All right, guys, enjoy.
1: Turn my music up some more.

0: Lordy, lordy, lordy. 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I think it's this one.
1: Hey, yo, Miss Diamond, that tune you're big, you know. All them molly paletta, they pull up that tune if you're cute.

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I still gotta play the Joe songs. Oh boy, yes, big head. So go out with yourself, best selector. Ah, yeah, with your best selector self. Thank you so much, big head. Cutie, good morning. Good morning to you. She said, blessed Independence Day to you, Sun Diamond, Mama B, Sunites, and Sun City families. Great rising. How are you, Sun Diamond? I'm great. Thank you, cutie. Thanks for asking. I'm here listening to your selection and enjoy every bit of it. And I know you are enjoying it too. You know me today, I dance. Have yourself a great God bless day, and you know, with God, grace, peace and love. Same to you, cutie, my love. Okay, Nadzwa Gwan, she says good morning and sent me a good morning message. She says, may your Thursday be filled with God's blessing, endless joy, good health, peace, happiness and beautiful opportunities. May every step you take today bring success, hope and reasons to smile. Definitely have a wonderful, blessed Thursday. Thank you so much, Nats. That was very nice. Muriel Gwan, she says, good morning, TJ. Happy Independence, Sun Diamond. I'm loving everything. Good selection. Thank you. Thank you so much, Muriel. All right, guys. So we're going to get into some Joe now. Now, guys, when I was going through the Joe songs, there's not much songs that can play so early. So I had to just pick these ones, but I hope you enjoy them. So let's get into Joe now.

Sorry, guys. Yeah, forgot to turn up the volume. But yeah, I'm just playing some of the songs from Joe that we can play in the mornings. And also, you know, it's from the 90s selections. I hope you love this one. And then I have one more for you that hopefully I'll get in before the end.

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3: Boy, I always do something. 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

0: Yes, my people. 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So let me just big up everyone before I go, because listen, me late, I forgot. All right. So yes, big head said that going out to me. You don't want to be a player no more. Sorry, Claudette. Yeah, I couldn't pull up the song. I know, a big tune. But I'll be back later to play some big hits for you. Big up Joy in Spanish Town as well. She's there a dance and said, pull up that one. Oh God, sorry guys. Marsha Ree says, I'm loving the vibes all the way in Florida. I love that you're loving it, Marsha Ree. All right, big up yourself. Big up Cutie, Nads, Muriel, TJ in Olympic, Ricky in Maryland, CP Chill Spot, number ending 8875, Christopher E, that's what I'm naming you now. Leon, big up yourself, Papa. Carl Wash, big up yourself. Jennifer Newland, Mr. Support. Sean Austin, Sunflower, Debbie, number ending 4554. Jojo in Canada, big up yourself, my love, my queen. Judith Rowe in Spanish Town, big up yourself. I'm Minister of Information, Dwayne, big up yourself. Yvonne in Curacao, big up yourself. Sledge in Connecticut. Joy in the UK, Andrea, God bless. Baba Upseta, Chemist, Marvin from Spanish Town. Chubby Deco, big up yourself. Everybody, Dala Bill, big up yourself. Everybody on the TikTok live as well. All right, guys, I've got to go because I'm very, very late. So make sure you don't change the dial, because up next is Wicked Foot. But I'll be back at 7:30. Make sure you lot tune in tonight. I'm covering for Shotty Shane. So guys, have a wonderful day. I have to love you and leave you, but I will be back later. And also stay safe, stay blessed. Enjoy your independence. Happy holidays. All right, guys. So I'll speak to you later, but do not change that dial from Sun City 104.9 FM. 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

0: 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As we make way for the break, hey, keep it locked. Soon be back.
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And don't forget, at Sun City Radio, it's all about Lovers Thursday. Top of the morning to each and everyone locked in right now. Welcome to all the first timers. Big up to the text line crew, hey, or text line family. Hey, that's 876-392-6217. Big up to Joy, Spain Town family, Spanish Town crew locked in right now. Big up yourself, Sledge. Papa Care Wash, big up. Big Ed. Yvonne, big up yourself. Remember the text line, folks. That's 876-392-6217. Welcome, Sensational Simone. Top of the morning to you. I also want to big up the crew on TikTok. That's at WickedFootJA. Yeah, that's it. We are active. 23 minutes past 11 right here on Sun City 104.9 FM. We continue. 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I keep your company until 3 p.m.

reggae, that's all. Production, whole team. 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We're coming from Suzette. 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
1: 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We go till 11:55. We play for you Quiet Time with the Lord. All right, so remember, hey, today it's all about Kelly Upsetter, and it's the independent street dance. You know what I mean? This is dancehall. All right, this is happening at Ken's Wild Flower car park. Yes, people, happening today, Thursday, August 6th. 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I mean, music by DJ Unknown, Bumpy Cash, DJ Government, Boom Boom, Little Richie. It's gonna be a blast happening at Ken's Wild Flower Car Park. You wanna miss it? Independent Street Dance. This is Dancehall. Shout out to Kelly Upsetter. I mean, and don't forget Abington Estate, Jamaica Rum. And it's brunch on Wharf. And that's August 8th, 2026. Yes, that's brunch. Wharf, that's Forsalt River Road, the Wharf Estate, music by Stone Love, and I mean 4,000 pre-sold, and VIP 10,000 at the gate, 5,000, and VIP at the gate is 12,000, starts at 2 p.m, you know, 10 p.m, it's a food inclusive, you know what I mean, featuring ZJ Johnny Cool, ZJ West, you know what I mean, so don't want to miss that, and yes, August 22nd, peeps, it's all about Pickney Fest, the 8th staging. You don't want to miss this one. It's happening at the Green Area Portmore Mall. Yes, people. August 22nd, 10 a.m. The place to be, the Green Area Portmore Mall. It's Pickney Fest, the 8th staging, back to school, marketplace. We're going to be a live outside broadcast. And trust me, free haircuts, free dental, booth, and more. So definitely want to check it out and see what's going on August 22nd, you know what I mean, and it's all about Under the Stars Jokes and Jammings, and it's courtesy of Totally Delicious, you know what I mean, so featuring Maja Ipe, Fancy Cat, and trust me, Cathy Grant, Len Arman, Eric Donalds, and Christopher Martin, and that's Friday August 7th. Hey, trust me, it's gonna be fun and laughter. You don't want to miss it. Yes, so it's going to be an exciting time. Yes, gates open and 7 p.m showtime is at 8 p.m you know what I mean, Totally Delicious, Old Harbor, hey, the place to be. So that's where it's going to go down, so you don't want to miss it. Friday August 7th, you know what I mean, showtime is at 8 p.m So remember, it featuring Maja Ipe, Fancy Cat, Cathy Grant, Len Arman, Eric Donalds, and Christopher Martin, and the band. All right. It's Lovers Thursday. Wicked Foot is in the building. I keep your company until 3 p.m. Big shout out to Jojo, Canada Crew, locked in. Also, big up to Judith Rowe. You know what I mean? Happy Independence Day to you and yours. And to your team. And she's sending lots of love. You know what I mean? To our daughter, Kasia, and the entire family. Also, our daughter, Rochelle, and granddaughter, Kasia. All right, so big up yourself, Judith Rowe. And big up the Friendship Meadows family locked in there in Spanish Town. And you don't know, it's now 11:38. We have a reshot set, so we continue. It's Lovers Thursday.

let you know, Under the Stars Jokes and Jammings, in celebration of Jamaica's Independence, Friday, August 7th, you're going to be at the Totally Delicious Ice Cream Park. I mean, that's lots. 44 Grove Farm, Old Arbor, St. Catherine, you know what I mean? So definitely you want to go there and enjoy yourself, you know what I mean? Fun and joke, laughter, all right? So that's Under the Stars Jokes and Jammings. I repeat, Totally Delicious Ice Cream Park, lot 44, Grove Farm, Old Arbor, St. Catherine.

right, folks, you feel like going somewhere today, definitely want to pass Totally Delicious today. Hey, that's Lot 44 Grove Farm, Old Ava, St. Catherine. Totally Delicious ice cream, car, ice cream park. Hey, you definitely want to be there today. And also Friday. What's happening Friday is Maja, I, Fancy Cat, Catty Grant, Len Amon, and Eric Donaldson, Christopher Martin. And guess what? We got tickets. We got tickets to give away. And it's going to be a very easy question. Very, very, very easy. This one's so easy. It even off the bus, I swear.

0: A chance to win 2 tickets for Under the Stars Jokes and Jammings. Name me 2 artists that's gonna be performing at Under the Stars Jokes and Jammings in celebration of Jamaica Independence. Very easy. WhatsApp me at 876-392-6217. Name me 2 artists that's gonna be performing. And totally delicious. Under the Stars, Jokes and Jammings. And remember, this one's happening Friday, August 7th. Yes, folks, that's tomorrow. So WhatsApp me at 876-392-6217. Name me 2 artists that's 2 artists performing at Jokes and Jammings. We'll be there. And just mention about 3. And guess what? Later on I got 2 more tickets to give away as well. Guess what? It's gonna be so easy. The time is now 11:55. We now make way for a quiet time with the Lord. Remember, it's Lovers Thursday.
1: Quiet time with the Lord.

Alright, so nice, it's now 12:01 p.m. Hey, I want to big up to everyone locked in right now. And remember, we are inside the request segment here. We on till 2 p.m. Remember? Yes, it's Lovers Thursday. Even though it's an holiday, yeah, we still go on with the request. Alright, so 876-392-6217. We go for the break. And then, you know, fully request mode until 2 p.m. And you don't know. We got it.

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The beat of the drum, the strumming of the bass guitar, the unison of the keyboard, the steadiness of the rhythm guitar, energy from the percussion, and the voice cementing the sound. 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The coming together of souls uniting the world in harmony

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8: All right, earlier we got tickets to give away for Under the Stars, you know what I mean? Jokes and Jammings Independence, Jamaica Independence, you know what I mean? In celebration of Jamaica Independence. And it was a very easy question, you know what I mean? So, all right, let's see. I want to say, all right, let's check this out. Congrats to Big Ed. You know what I mean? Big Ed got the answer, but Big Ed, are you in Jamaica? Big Ed. Yeah, man, quick text and let me know. Let me know if I should give it to the second runner-up, which would be Yvonne. You know what I mean? So the first person to text the proper information was what? But Yvonne, it don't look like you're in Jamaica either. You have someone to collect your prize for you if you win. Big Ed, wait a sec. Have someone to collect? Let me know quick on the text line. But while you're texting, oh, you have someone. All right, so all right, peeps. First person to answer the question for the first two tickets to give away for Totally Delicious Under the Stars Jokes and Jammings in celebration of Jamaica's independence, hey, goes to Big Ed. And yes, he has someone, you know what I mean, to collect. And like away on this, I'm going to give away two more tickets. And right now, people, this is so easy. I asked for two artists. Big Ed gave us Christopher Martin and Eric Donaldson. So I'm going to ask for two comedians that's going to be on Under the Stars and Jokes and Jammings. And I mean, remember, folks, this is happening tomorrow. Totally Delicious Ice Cream Park, Lot 44 Grove Farm. And I mean, Old Arbor, St. Catherine. You know what I mean, peeps? So you definitely want to make it there. And also today, you need to check them out, because they will be having something there as well today as well. So definitely you can check them out. And I'll tell them I'm missing you, you know. But our second question, you know what I mean, very easy. WhatsApp me at 876-392-6217. All you do is tell me and name two comedians that's going to be at Under the Stars Jokes and Jammings. You know what I mean? Very, very easy. Remember, we got the artist already. So we need a comedian now. And I've been mentioning it, you know what I mean? From, you know, I'm in the building. Sir, in the building. Say, heal up the people, them, man.
9: Happy anniversary. Happy 64th. Jamaica.
8: Yeah.
9: How you doing there, my brother Wicked Foot?
8: Yeah, you know, there, I give away some tickets.
9: Is that, but where we're going?
8: Well, tomorrow we have Totally Delicious Ice Cream Park to go. That's Lot 44, Grove Farm, Old Arbor, St. Catherine.
9: All right.
8: And, you know, going to be there. I hope listeners are listening. You know, we have Maja I, Fancy Cat, Cathy Grant, Len Amon, Eric Donaldson, Christopher Martin. So it's all about jokes and jamming, so we're going to be comedy.
9: So you're going to be there, Wicked?
8: Yeah, you know, so we're going to link Bossman and Reach over there. Yes.
9: You know. But yeah, tell the people, let me say, I go, so you need to show up. Folks, we're going to tell Steve to put down an order.
8: So we have the tickets in here too now, we'll leave to give away.
9: Gary, sorry to interrupt you. You know, they're having racing today and they're actually starting to load, so.
8: We're going to
9: come right back. We're going to come right back and talk about
8: all right. Great. But we can play one song while we load, all right?
9: Yeah, man. Play a song while we load.
8: All right. So, folks, while you get the correct answer for which comedian going to be there, remember you WhatsApp me at 876-392-6217. This is our request. We play this one for Cilicia Locked In.

0: All right, folks, welcome to Live Racing at Caymanas Park on this here Independence Day, August 6th, 2026. Again, it's Jamaica's 64th birthday. We have a 10-race card in store for you today. Today's first race is a 6-furlong event, known when as a 3. And we have 2 scratches to announce. Number 6, Have a Joy. That one is a very late scratch. As well as number 11, Shelly the Rocket. And you know who that horse is named after. So number 6, Have a Joy, and number 11, Shelly the Rocket, not winning. The odds, number 1, the Queen's Bee is at 9-2. Number 2, that's the favorite, Don't Tell Lulu at 4-5. Number 3 is Miss Linton at 48-1. 15-1 for number 4, Another Mission. Number 6 is Scratch. Sorry, number 5, Another Mission is at 15-1. 7-2 for number 5, Another Mission. Scratch 6, number 7. Is at 9-1. That's also smart. Number 8, Golden Lawyer, is at 7-1, and they're running, folks. We're going to take it over now for the live call.
1: A ride goes for that lead. Don't Tell Lulu and Miss Linton in close proximity. Also smart, asked to make some ground. The Queen's Bee is reserved back in fifth and racing on the rail, possibly 3.5 off that lead. Golden Lawyer pulling alongside. Linstead Market is 2 lengths back. Another Mission on the rail, making mild progress. And at the back of the field,

0: it is Da Queensby out in front. Another Mission needs to find five. Running on from a long way back, that's Chief Dissident. Golden Lawyer back in fourth, but they're all succumbing to the venom of Da Queensby, who stung them early, and Da Queensby wins it over Another Mission and Chief Dissident close between them. Then comes Golden Lawyer, the favorite. Don't Tell Lulu, struggling back in fifth.
1: All right, so we start the holiday with a nice upset. Number one, the Queens Bee at 10-1. So all the Pick Six players, I'm sure, well, those who had that one will be quite contented. The Queens Bee, number one. Second went to number five, Another Mission. Third to number 10, that is Chief Dissident. And fourth place went to number eight, Golden Lawyer. 1, 5, 10, and 8. The order of finish for today's first race on a 10-race card we're having at Caymanas Park. We're going to take it right back to Gary Freestyle on this here holiday.

and also for the Under the Stars Jokes and Jammings in celebration of Jamaica's independence. We say congrats to Yvonne. I asked the two comedians. Yvonne said Maja Hype and Fancy Cat. That is it. Remember folks, it's happening tomorrow for August. That's Friday, August 7th. Gates open at 7 p.m. Showtime is at 8 p.m. until 12 a.m. Featuring Maja Hype, Fancy Cat, Catty Grant, Len Armand, Eric Donaldson, Christopher Martin, and the band. And remember, that's at Totally Delicious Ice Cream Park, Lot 44 Grove Farm, Old Arbor, St. Catherine.

We are playing this one for Cheryl, Lawrence Tavern family. And this one's dedicated to Devante and daughter Christine. You know what I mean? I don't know. Cheryl says, you know, we'll always continue to be there for you in every way possible. You know, Mummy, we'll always love you. Love yourself. You better love yourself, Cheryl.

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1: Welcome back, folks. We are inside the request segment here. We are until 2 p.m. Remember, you WhatsApp me at 876-392-6217. All right, our next song. All right, we play for you Big Ed. Request.

0: All right, folks, welcome back to Live Racing at Cayman Park on this year Independence Day. And race two is a field of six runners, with the favorite being number two, Unbelievable Power, and that one is going to be hard to beat. 6.5 furlongs of journey, known as a two. Number one is Abu Dhar at 7-2. Number two is Unbelievable Power. That one looks like a winner all over. 1-5. Number three is So Lucky at 7-1. Ditto. Same thing for number four, Red 32. Number five, Tom Strong, is at 9-2. And the rank outsider in the race is number six, Wall to Wall at 19-1. But this race should be a walk in the park for the favorite, Unbelievable Power. Number six giving a lot of trouble to go in. The rest are waiting on that one. The jockey on number six, Wall to Wall, dismounts. They're going to try him to get him in the gate without the jockey. He goes in. That seems to work. And now the jockey will mount, and then we'll have the start of race number two. So we're going to take it over now, folks, for the call of race number two.
1: And now we're ready. Ready for race number two. Starter Michael Sims is ready for the Independence Day Stakes. Off and racing. Abu Dhar misses it as So Lucky Am I, the first one to go past the six, in front of Unbelievable Power, tracking on the inside. So these two mixing up on the front end. They're about three or four lengths in front of Tom Strong racing back there in third as they go past the five. Just on the inside of Tom Strong, that's Abu Dhar. Then comes Wall to Wall, and racing at the back of the field, that's Red 32. They're passing the four, and these two still glued together. Unbelievable Power and So Lucky Am I. So Lucky Am I just pointing the head in front of Unbelievable Power, right against the rail, rallying back. Still watching them from third. That's Tom Strong, about three lengths behind. Another two or two and a half before we come to Abu Dhar. Then comes another six before we come to Red 32. And Wall to Wall relegated at the back there at the top of the lane. And now Unbelievable Power turning on the power, kicking away by three lengths. Still there fighting on that. So Lucky Am I. Unbelievable Power looks to have this one all sewn up. Unbelievable Power and Tajay Sukhu sprinting away in the Independence Stakes Trophy. Unbelievable Power. The battle is clearly on for second. Abu Dhar finishing best of all. Unbelievable Power is ridden out, and easily in the end, Unbelievable Power, maybe by nine lengths. Abu Dhar is second. Then comes a Red 32. So Lucky Am I, back in fourth.
0: All right, 2, 1, 4, and 3 is the order of finish. Unbelievable Power, as expected, winning and winning quite handily. Second win to number one, Abu Dhar. Third to number four, Red 32. And fourth to number three, that is So Lucky. Just taking a look at the replay. 2, 1, 4, and 3. That is the order of finish, folks, for race number two. Let's go back and give you some results for race number one. And the winner for that one was number one, the Queen's Bee, actually at 9-2, 594 by 210. Second went to number five, Another Mission, 136. Third to number 10, Chief Dissident, 170. Fourth in the event was number eight, Golden Lawyer. The Quinella, 1-5, 1698. The 1-5 Exacta, 2384. That's 2,384. The Trifecta, 1-5 and 10, 2342. The Superfecta, 1-5, 10 and 8, 3649. And the High 5, 1-5, 10, 8 and 2, $7,230. Coming back to the winner's enclosure, the big favorite, number 2, Unbelievable Power. Until the results is official, we're going to take it back to Gary Freestyle.
2: 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Keep it locked.

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2: Came out in behind horses, has catching up to do. Kalisa the Grey showing down against the rail. Bad Tanisha on the outside, and these two now dispute that lead as they make their way down the backstretch. Casually Yours is a length and three quarters. My Eclipse has made progress. Traveling just in behind them, he's sensational in the colors of Oral Hayden. Black Ringo making ground on the rail. Secret Sensation on the outside, round the twist, has made amends for the bad start. Newspaper of Record is next. And last of all, at the back of the field, that's Attila. They flash past the five and make their way now toward the half mile. About to enter the turn for home. And out in front, Bad Tanisha now trying to shake loose. Being chased all the while by Khaleesi, a length and a piece back now, beginning to make ground on the rail. A Black Ringo is racing with, on the outside, asked to make progress, a My Eclipse. Also there too, he's sensational. Just about four and a half lengths separates those. Around the twist has made some ground. Casually Yours is next. Newspaper of Record is there. Just toward the outside, that's the Secret Sensation as the field come thundering into the lane, and Bad Tanisha, the rider on the ground, and we have a faller. Khaleesi now grabs that lead. Khaleesi out in front. He's sensational and devastating. Dane Dawkins now asked to close up. Khaleesi has crossed over and having to be switched. That is, he's sensational. It is Khaleesi and Richie Shakes. He's sensational coming back on the inside. Khaleesi driven to the max. He's sensational coming with a flourish. And he's sensational. We'll get there over Khaleesi and My Eclipse. Newspaper of Record is next. And back behind those, that Secret Sensation.
3: All right, folks, we had a spill there. I didn't get to see what number horse fell, but coming into the stretch, there was a spill. Hope the jockey's all right. The winner, though, is number three. He's sensational, taking advantage of Khaleesi drifting out in the stretch. 3, 2, 5, and 6. That's the order of finish. He's sensational over Khaleesi. Then came My Eclipse. Then came Newspaper of Record. We're still not able to tell you who was the fallen rider. All right, let's go back and give you the results now for race number two. And here we go. All right, the winner for race number two was number two. So we had one win in the first race, two winning the second race, and three winning the third race. Does it mean that number four is going to win the fourth? Boy, it's very, very strange things happening here today. All right, the winner for race two was number two, Unbelievable Power, 1-5, 126 by 105. Second went to number one, Abodar, 105. Third went to number four, Red 32, and fourth was So Lucky and Mine, number three. The 2-1 Exacta, 177, the 1-2 Double, 920, and the Trifecta, 2-1 and 4, 186. And coming back at 8-5 is number 3, he's sensational. As soon as they make it official, we'll let you know. Until then, back to Wicked Foot. I'm being distracted here, folks, looking at the horses and everything. All right, back to Wicked Foot.

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Man, I'm gonna say big up in B, Simone.

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And I'm ready. Wally Pearl of Vinami. 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

0: 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The time is now 2:01. 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Keep it locked.
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It's Sun Jock. Wicked Foot.

0: may I check out now. Yeah, man. So up next after Byron is Sonjack Alipatch. You know what I mean? Happy Independence Day, folks. Hope you all enjoy the rest of the day. Byron.
1: All right, folks. I have a new name. It's no longer Barrington. My name is Byron.
2: Yeah, man.
1: According to Wickedfoot. Yeah, all right, folks. We're here for race number 5. And you know what? We're going to take it right over to the track because they're all in.
3: They're off. Easy Money came out at the back, has a lot of catching up to do as the field make their way down the back stretch. Mr. Lee is right there in the early fracas. Confidence is high as there, cut out these three in a tight clump. Just in behind them, a joyful surprise, Princess Chris out wide, Casa Livin making ground on the rail, overtaking Earmark Blitz. Last Possession racing on the heels of that as they go flashing past the 5. The Storm race is next, and Easy Money is last of the runners. They're about to leave the backstretch and make their way into that turn for home, and the favorite has taken charge. That's Confidence is High and Action Pack Ray and Lewis. They lead by 2 lengths. Mr. Lee stalking in second. Casa Livin and Cut Out, these two glued together as a team. A break of some 3 lengths back to Joyful Surprise asked to make late progress. The Storm racing out wide of horses along with Princess Chris, wildest of them all. Earmark Blitz runs the rail. Easy Money has overtaken one. That's the Last Possession. The rider looking to have iron problems as they come into the lane, and it is Confidence is High attempting to go all the way. Confidence is High on that lead on the run to the furlong pole. Here is Mr. Lee the Grey needing to find 4 or 5 lengths to catch the leader, but Confidence is High continues to bubble along on that lead. The closest pursuer is Mr. Lee put to the right hand stick, but it's Confidence is High and Action Pack Ray and Lewis. They're not going to lose the 5th event, and they win by maybe 5 or more over Mr. Lee. Casa Livid is 3rd, Cut Out is 4th, tight between Joyful Surprise and D-Storm.
1: All right, 3, 4, 2, 7, and 8. That's the order of finish. The favorite, Confidence is High, winning like his name implies. Second went to number 4, Mr. Lee. Third to number 2, Casa Livin. Fourth went to number 7, Cut Out. And Joyful Surprise, number 8, was 5th. 3, 4, 2, 7, and 8. Now it's time for the results for race number, what do we have there? 4. The winner, you know, for the first 3 races, we had 1 win in the first, 2 win in the second, 3 win in the third, and then it ended right there. Race 4 was won by number 2, and race 4, the winner there was number 2 at 2-1. 318 by 120, second went to number 4. Diva, 140, third went to number 3, Behave, 208. Fourth in the event was number 1, D.O.K. 2-4 Quinella, 446. 2-4 Exacta, 424. Double event, 3-2, 1390. The double event with the 6 scratch, 310. Trifecta, 243, 1312. Superfecta 243-1, 1169. The High Five 243-1-9, 9,452. And the Rolling Triple 2 with 3 with 2. That returned $658. And coming back as the 2-5 favorite is number 3, Confidence is High. Until they're ready for us for race number 6. Well, you know, Wickedfoot is no longer here. Coming in now is Alipatch.
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1: If you know, listen to Sun City FM right now. You're feeling the vibes right now. Put your hand out here now. All right, grab your phone now. 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Say you know the number 1-876-392-6217. 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
1: 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My name is Sonjack Alipatch, here inside the building of Sun City 104.9 FM. Just want to say happy Independence Day to all. Yeah, man. All Jamaicans locally and abroad. And if you were born in America by Jamaican parents, I'm just letting you know that you're Jamaican too, yeah? Don't make nobody tell you nothing, say you're never born here, so you're not Jamaican. No, listen to them, yeah? Let them go and talk. You're a Jamaican, alright? Yeah, if you have Jamaican grandparents, yeah, man, you're a Jamaican. If you have great grandparents, alright, well, if you have great grandparents, then that one, they're kind of sticky. The Jamaican kind of watered down still, is it? Yeah, that one, we can debate about that one. The great grandparents one, that one, they're debatable. But, big up to all Jamaicans, even the new Jamaicans, the ones who love the culture and became citizens of Jamaica, because that go on a Jamaica too, you know, when somewhere we're not talking about, you know, you have people who become became citizens of Jamaica, and that are going, you know, it a keep, yeah, people love Jamaica that much, they want to be citizens. When I feel like, say, just when people fly out, big foreign them become citizens. No, people want to be citizens of Jamaica. Big them up as well. Yeah, man. Just maintain the order, you know what I say? Yeah, and don't try and change our culture, you know? Yeah, nobody try to change it, is it? Yeah. All right, tonight, the time is now 3:30, 3 p.m. It's time for the break. Shout out to everybody on the WhatsApp line. When I get back after the break, I will definitely be bigging up some folks on the WhatsApp line, all right? The WhatsApp number is 392-6217. That's 392-6217. All right, don't be a stranger. Let me know if you're listening to Sun City right about now. Yeah, if you want to send some love to somebody, do so on the WhatsApp line, all right? 392-6217. I'll be right back after this break.
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1: 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Lovers Thursday.

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2: 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One knock to ten.

right, so tonight, welcome back to the music segment. It is a Lovers Thursday with your truly son, Jack Alipatch. You can expect nothing but the best in love songs right here on Sun City 104.9 FM. Yeah, one of the originators of this strictly love song, you know, type theme. The theme, you know what I'm saying? I mean, I know that Ron Robbins used to always play a lot of souls from back in the days, but you know, right now it's a big thing, you know, a lot of events. You have so many souls themed events. You know what I'm saying? A long time we had to do this, you know. But just glad to say the world, you know, Jamaica on a whole, you know, is now also doing a lot of Souls theme events. So the promoters of the Souls theme events, remember Sun City, yeah? Yeah, man, find Sun City. Man, we'll load it up because the people them know say, yes, are nice, you know, especially on a Thursday, you know, it's only right for you to load up your event for Sun City. Make the listeners them know say your event caters to lovers of love songs and souls. Alright? Yeah man, find Sun City. May we load it up. May we load it up. Speaking about loading up an event, peeps, remember today it's all about Kelly Upsetter's independent street dance. Alright? It's over by Ken's Wildflower Car Park. So that's right behind Ken's Wildflower, the location, okay? Yeah. Well, everybody know where the restaurant and bar is on Port Henderson Road. Yeah, so the car park of Ken's Wildflower Restaurant and Lounge. Yeah, right in the car park. All right, Dolly Bally will be there. Energy and the Get There Squad will be there. DJ Unknown will be there. Bumpy Cash, pick up yourself, my brother. Bumpy Cash will be in the building. DJ Government, Boom Boom, and Little Richie. And of course, you know, the best in food will be there as well. Jamaican food inclusive, 5 p.m. to 12 a.m. All right. Put more people, roll out early, yeah? I don't know what happened. Put more people. Why don't I like to roll out? Why don't I like reach a party them late? Oh, I don't understand. No, man. Do better than that, man. Come on, man. It's an early event. Roll out early. All right? Don't reach at the party 12 o'clock and then when the party shut off now, I'm going to say, oh, the party done already. It's a 5 to 12 a.m. event. All right? Okay? All right. Before I continue with the music, shout out to my friend Neeks over there in Bronx, New York. Let me read the quote that I get on a Thursday. All right? Yes, from my friend Neeks in Bronx, New York. She says, may we honor the sacrifices of yesterday by building a stronger Jamaica tomorrow. Happy Independence Day, Sunites. There is a difference between attraction and connection. 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Once again, there is a difference between attraction and connection. Attraction catches your attention. Chemistry makes your soul pay attention. Yeah. And that chemistry will make your soul pay attention forever. So find somebody that you have the right chemistry with, and not necessarily somebody who is attractive physically, because yeah, them you might not have the right chemistry. That's why enough breakup go on during COVID, and because people realize that the person who they're with, no chemistry, not there, them not like each other. Yeah, them attracted to each other, but them not like each other. That's a different something, you know. Love and like a different something, you know. All right, let's get back into the music. Love songs for the ladies. Ladies are phone today. I don't know that already. Big up yourself, Neeks. Thank you so much for your quote. Big up my brother Kwame. Him say, can't miss Lovers Thursday because him love the love songs them. Plus, him have to hear Neeks quote every Thursday. Kwame said that from Purikin. From Purity. Big up yourself, Kwame. Big up to the crew over by Purity Bakery. All right, back to the songs. Alipatch is in the building. Here we go.

Shout out to my brother DJ Spang himself, Ali Pacha, me Shia Tabo. We know, everybody know that. So tell me all about it. We are. Think of yourself as Spangy, my brother.

Taking it from top once again, requested by Conductor Bulby. He says, Ali Patch, pull up that one for Sexy Kim. Sexy Kim, this one is for you, coming from Conductor Bulby.

You like Cameron, big up yourself. Big up to all your passengers as well. Shout out to Tracy, Blazing the Fire, loving this one from Michael Bolton.

Playing it from top once again for Sexy Shelly in Greater Portmore. Big up to Judith Rose. She says she's happy that she's home comfortably listening to her favorite radio station. And she says happy Independence Day to all. Big up herself, Alicia over there in Toronto, Canada, enjoying the love songs right here in Sun City.

That's the Boogie Down Records over there in Massachusetts. They got it locked in. Him say Alipatch, Land of My Birth, is also a love song. All right, request it then, my brother. You can request that song in the request segment, all right? You know, easy, you know. Kit Kat. Where you get Boogie from? Where you get him from?

Hey, I'm playing this back for my JUTC driver friends, Deborah and Nashika, hard at work right now, even during our public holidays. They're on the road, ensuring that folks can get to and from their destination. Hardworking people, trust me. Deborah, big up yourself. And Nashika, big up yourself on the 75 route. All passengers, you're in safe hands, all right? Thank you for making it Sun City. Tough Fire Ride, the big chef. Big up yourself, my brother.

right, so tonight's the time is now 4 p.m. It's time for the break. It's going to be a short break, a quick break, right? And then we'll just get back to the music. Before I do that, shout-outs to Chrissy, got it locked in. And big up to the C-Bar crew over by Windsor Park in Olaba. Yeah, man, big up. Actually, on Olaba Road. So the Windsor Park crew on Olaba Road, big up yourself, Zane. Yeah, man, big up to the C-Bar Sports Bar. Got it locked to Sun City right now. Chrissy, big up yourself every time. All right, time for the break. Afterwards, more love songs right here in Sun City with yours truly, Sun Jack Ali Patch.

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Olaba and St. Catherine. Emma Major Hype will be in the building. Fancy Cat, Kathy Grant, Len Hammond, Eric Donaldson, and Christopher Martin. Yeah, it's going to be crazy. Go get your tickets. Go get your tickets at the Fresco gas stations. Yeah, man. And go enjoy yourself, all right?

0: Who that, my brother? Mr. Blacks over there in New York City. Wagwan, bro. Bless up yourself, Zane.
1: Well, brings back memories of you and me.
0: Hey, Celicia, what's up? Shout out to Celicia, got it locked in.
1: You blow my mind all over again.
0: Lorraine in Point Hill is loving the vibes. Pick up yourself, Lorraine.

0: Emperor of the Cats, trying to match strides. Prince Amon and Sippin' on Sunshine, along with Ballistic Missile, they race over on the far side as they make the way now toward the final quarter. Goodbye Firefly may just have that overall lead as they sort themselves out. Tap It Good is racing near the stands, right against it, a Dream to Reality. Ballistic Missile begins to tire just a little bit as they make their way now inside the final quarter. Emperor of the Cats racing in the center with Goodbye Firefly right alongside. These two going at it. Ballistic Missile on the far side with Prince Amon trying to make ground. Dream to Reality in the white races with Tap It Good, but it's Goodbye Firefly who has that lead and begins to come away from them. On the far side, Prince Amon trying to close the gap. It's a Goodbye Firefly out in front. Less than a 16th to run. Goodbye Firefly with that lead. Emperor of the Cats trying to close late, but Goodbye Firefly says goodbye and wins it. Emperor of the Cats just ahead of Prince Amon could be Dream to Reality over Tap It Good.
1: All right, so that's the favorite, Goodbye Firefly, number 8, winning and is pulling off quite easily. Second going to number 7, Emperor of Cats, running a good race on the inside rail, is number 5, Prince Amon, and then it looked to be number 10, Dream to Reality, fourth. So it's 8, 7, 5, and 10, the order of finish in race number 7. Let's give you the results now for the previous race, race number 6. And the winner there was number 1, Princess Akila, 2-1, 312 by 226. Second went to number 4, K-Boy at 330. Third went to number 6, Don Pablo, 1,048. He came third at 66-1. Number 13, Always Vigorous, was fourth at 99-1. The Exacta, 1,4574. The 1,4 Quinella, 668. The Double Event, 3-1, 378. Trifecta, 1,4 and 6, 4,572. Superfecta, 1,4, 6 and 13, 91,000. Nobody caught the high five. There was a carryover of 134,000. The rolling triple, 2 with 3 with 1, $503. And the pick four. The pick four returned 1,640. Coming back to the winner's enclosure at 3-5, number 8, Goodbye Firefly. We're going to take it right back over to Ali Patch.
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Yeah, this is Annie to Baker. Hey, shout out to Dwayne Edwards, sending love to his wife over there in Europe, Slovenia to be exact. He says, wifey, I love you to the max. Here, Mrs. Edwards.

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She says she can't wait to reach home to a nice dinner from Tafari. Miss Jen is also asking for this one from Top. Also, Celicia. Hey, big up to Black Beauty over there in Central Village. Got it locked.

0: reaching out to all the singlish people out there. 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
0: Here we got Levi sending enough love to all the beautiful ladies out there. Big up yourself, Levi. Brett, big up yourself over there in Tampa, Florida. Shout out to Kitty as well. Lesan Wagwan and Miami crew got it locked.

You like Art Deli, big up yourself over there in Toronto, Canada. 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We have to just work with it, see? Art Deli, big up yourself every time.

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She's sending her love and the best of wishes to herself. 50 years old, fabulous and firm. 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

Alright, tonight's the time is now 4:33 p.m. It's time for the break. More music afterwards. Strictly love songs today for the ladies. Ladies, remember, you know, this is your day. Feel free to brag and boast, say, yo. Today is dedicated to you. You're listening to your station on your day. Yeah. Own it up, yeah? Don't feel embarrassed or afraid to brag and boast about your day here on Sun City 104.9 FM. All right, so nice. Continue to keep it locked. Some forward. 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
1: It's Lovers Thursday. Captivating your mind, body, and soul. 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

What's a courtesy, Luther Vandross, reaching out to all the lovely ladies. I gotta acknowledge my peeps on the WhatsApp line. Wanna send a shout out to Sean Austin over there in Houston, Texas. Got it locked in. Big up to you, like Winston checked in, and the entire Hero Circle Domino's players listening to Sun City right about now. Carrie-Anne over there in Seaview Gardens checked, and loving the selections. Big up to my friend Chunky over there in Silver Sun in St. Catherine. Big up to Mr. Miller and also Courtney Wagwan. Big up to the whole Silver Sun family. Also want to send a shout out to Carrie-Anne in Seaview Gardens checked, and loving the vibes. Big up to Papa. Yeah, man. And big up to the whole car wash crew, Papa Car Wash and Vacuum on Berwick Road, Kingston 13 off Maxfield. Yeah, man. Papa, big up yourself, you know, and big up to our staff, our customers right now at the car wash. Oh, the car wash is 24/7. What you say? Car wash never lock up yet, people. Never, ever, ever, ever. That is it. Yeah, man. Once again, big up to the crew over by Papa Car Wash and Vacuum Berwick Road off Maxfield. Big up every time. Zin. Black Beauty says happy independence to everybody, and happy independence to the Billings family as well. Big up yourself, Black Beauty, over there in Central Village. Shout outs to Yvonne over there in Curacao. She says happy independence, you know, coming from Yvonne. Yeah, man, big up to our Caribbean brothers and sisters locked in right now. Yeah, man, thanks for that, Yvonne. Hope you're enjoying the music. All right, one more and then we'll just head back into the music. All right, Son Millie in Kitsetown got it locked in. What is it, Son Millie? Music ever loud, ever blazing, ever scorching right here on Sun City. Tracy in Portmore loving the vibes as well. Big up yourself, Tracy. All right, back to the music. Remember, you got it locked to Sun City with yours truly, Sun Jock Alipatch, right here on Sun City 104.9 FM. If you don't have the WhatsApp number, it's 392-6217. That's 876-392-6217. 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

0: All right, folks, Ali Patch holding it down with some Michael Bolton. All right, today, this next race, race number 8 coming up, is a 4-furlong straight event. And although, well, originally slated to start were 14 runners, but we have two scratches to announce. Number 7, Stina, and number 14, Queen Majesty. So we're down to 12 runners, and I tell you, out of these 12, maybe only 3 of them have a shot, 3 or 4 of them. The rest of them are really slow, so I think this Mopai, number 12 on the outside at 4-5, is a steal. He'll almost double your money. He's drawn well, and with a bunch of slow horses on his outside and inside, he should have a clear lead, and I expect this one to win. The main competition are from 1, 2, and 3. Dillsbury, number 1. Swashbuckler, number 2. And Chances Are, number 3. After that, everybody else is really slow. So it's a 4-horse race, folks. 1, 2, 3, and 12 is the way I see it. Let's give you the odds in this here race. Number 8, number 1, Dillsbury, 4-1. 2-1 for number 2, Swashbuckler. Chances Are, number 3 is at 3-1. Number 4, Hendrix, is at 35-1. Number 5, Maybell, is at 15. 16-1 for number 6, Civic Illusion. Scratch number 7, Stina. Number 8, Sherry Marie, is at 35. Same thing for number 9, Catalina, 35-1. Number 10, the Chef Master, is at 99-1. Ditto for number 11, Altair, 99-1. The steal of the day, Mopai, at even money. That means you double your money. Number 13, Classy Beaver, is at 87. So, again, really a 4-horse race. 1, Dillsbury, 2, Swashbuckler, 3, Chances Are, and 12, Mopai. Who are we waiting on here, folks? Number 12 is still out. That is the favorite, Mopai. 1 goes in, Dillsbury. They're up next with number 3, Chances Are. Mopai is in, so we just have 2 and 5 left to load. And they're not showing us 13. He's also in the race. That's Classy Beaver. Number 3, Chances Are, giving a lot of trouble. Rider gets back up. Let's see if he will buck and shuffle again. This number 3 doesn't seem to want anybody on his back. He's been taken out the gate again. Chances Are, let's see what will happen. Everybody else seems to be in. Number 2 is in quietly. Looks like the jockey's going to try to mount. Yes, he is on the horse again. And they're going to try to lead him to the number 3 gate position. Let's see if he behaves himself. He seems to be in. Looks like we're about to have a start, folks.
1: Best of luck with all your wagers. They're off and racing. Ooh, Catalina came out swerving all over the place. Settling down on the near side, that's Mopai already with that lead. So Mopai is in front and traveling well right there too. That's Sherry Marie, also in the, with a chance. That's Dillsbury traveling smoothly over on the far side and tacking across to meet up with Dillsbury. That's Mopai. So it's Mopai in front. Dillsbury, this is where the race lies at the moment. Sherry Marie is behind them, and Chances Are as well. It is Mopai. Dillsbury trying to get to Mopai. They're coming inside the final furlong. Dillsbury just doing the better from Mopai. Mopai trying to get to Dillsbury, but Dillsbury begins to go away, and Dillsbury goes on to beat Mopai. Then comes Hendrix. Looks like Maybell is in fourth. A banger finish for the fifth spot.
0: All right, 1-12-4-5. Dillsbury upsetting the favorite. Small upset. 1 winning. 2nd win to number 12. Running on for third is Hendrix. Sounds like he's named after Jimi Hendrix. And Ali Patch agrees with me. So you know what that means. You're probably both wrong. 1, 12, 4, and 5 is the order of finish, folks. Dillsbury over Mopai over Hendrix over Maybell. All right, let's do this quickly and give you the results for race number 7. The winner there was number 8. Goodbye Firefly, the big favorite. 168 by 105. Second went to number 7, Emperor of the Cats, 105. Third went to number 5, Prince Aman, 105. Fourth went to number 10, Dream to Reality. The 7-8 Quinella, 630. This 8-7 Exacta, 372. Double event, 1-8, 416. Double event, 1 with a 4 scratch, 544. The trifecta, 875, 236. 875-10 Superfecta, 425. 875-10 and 9 High 5, 2205. 2205. The rolling triple, 318. Very modest, $335. And coming back to the winner's enclosure at 4-1, Dillsbury. We're going to take it right back now to Allie.

Playing it from top once again, requested by Romeo, going out to Ali. Pick up yourself, Romeo, every time. Yeah, man, Ali, this one is for you.

You like Kimani, big up yourself, Zane. Over there in Olaba. Remember, 6 p.m. is a request segment, alright? Send back your request at 6 p.m., alright?

You were like Ricky over there in Chicago. Him say anywhere him go, he's Jamaican. Never switch, which is right, Ricky. Big up yourself, Ricky, over there in Chicago. Zid.

Playing it from top once again, requested by Celicia. Hey, shout out to my friend Alexi over there in Michigan. Got it locked in. Davin Wagwan, aka Bad Indian over there in Barbican. Joy is also loving this one. Surf over there on Waymouth Drive is also asking for this one from top once again.

0: Right, tonight the time is now 5:02 p.m. It's time for the break. More music afterwards. Before I head into the break, shout outs to Anhai from Walton Park. One Rasta. Big up yourself, Anhai, every time. Zin. Also want to send a shout out to Sean Austin. Got it locked in over there in Houston, Texas. He says these songs are bringing back a lot of memories. Yeah, man, that's what good music, that's what it does, you know? Big up yourself, Sean. Go and enjoy the music, you and the family, see? Also want to send a shout out to Marsha. Got it locked in. She said, Ali Patch, big up to Michelle and Nardia, Chubby, Pele. Yeah, man, well tuned in, you know? Yeah, man, big ups coming from Marsha. Once again, Michelle, Nardia, Chubby, and Pele. Big up yourself, Zine. All right, tonight, remember the WhatsApp number is 392-6217. That's 392-6217. Yeah, man, once you're listening to Sun City, you are part of the family. But to make it official, yeah, man, just check in on the WhatsApp line, man. Oh, you're part of the family and you keep a distance. I'm not like that something there. You understand? No, man. Check in on the WhatsApp line, man. You understand? Yeah, man, 392-6217. That's 876-392-6217.
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0: 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Ali Patch.
1: Hey, it's a girl, Shensia. 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

Yeah. Don't fight it. Ladies, if you're getting that feeling to want to sing, yeah, sing it all. Release all that, okay? All that feelings that you're feeling inside, release it, you know? Sing out the song. 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Let it out, all right? Even if you sound like you're crowing, even if your voice sound raspy and it's a crack up, sing it, release it. Don't hold it in, all right? This is your day to blow off some steam with some good love songs, okay? You won't get this opportunity tomorrow. So just let out the feeling today, okay? All right. So guys, remember the Bridal Expo is coming to Kingston. Alright, September the 13th. Alright, over by the Jamaica Pegasus in New Kingston. There'll be live entertainment, live, there'll be fashion shows, prizes and giveaways. So if you're a bride, if you're a bridesmaid, once you're in the wedding field, or you're planning on keeping a wedding, yeah, if you do decor, the decorations, if you provide entertainment, yeah, this one is for you. If you're a travel agent, yeah man, this one is for you. If you are somebody who makes wedding gowns or rent wedding gowns and tuxedos, this one is for you. It's the Bridal Expo, Wedding, Honeymoons and Romance, okay? Yeah man, happening at Pegasus, alright? You can register on Touchstone Link. 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Also, I want to remind you about Appleton Estate Brunch on the Wharf. It's an awesome event, peeps. You definitely don't want to miss this one. It's going to be crazy in Clarendon 4 Salt River Road. Yeah, man, brought to you by Appleton Estate. It happens the 8th of August. All right. Go get your tickets. Stone Love will be in the building. Johnny Cool, ZJ West, Nonstop Vibes. And ladies, if you reach before 6 p.m., you get a free river tour. So go get your tickets, all right? Follow them on Instagram at the Wharf Estate, all right? Follow them. You can also follow them at Brunch on the Wharf as well, all right? Brunch on the Wharf on Instagram. Right, let's get back to the music. 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

playing it from top once again for Natalie over there in Christian Penn. Sexy Trey, big of herself. Deborah, Safari, say hurry up and come home. Dinner, wait for your dinner ready. Hey, big up to Davina asking for a friend. TJ, where TJ there? You migrate? TJ said, big up him one time, friend, or him sometime, friend. Him. Yeah, man, big up TJ on Olympic Way and big up to Davina in Barrican. Melicia Wagwan. Sensational Simone, rocking and grooving, loving the songs. Big Tree family checked in, a Marchman Road crew. You tried, you cried, you Sir Charles Morris, over there on the wall, Tom. 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

You like Ross and Haya checked in. Also on the Waltham Park crew, big up every time. Ross and Haya, big up yourself.

Hey, shout out to Lisa, got it locked in Saltsborough. 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Glad to know you're enjoying the music. 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
1: All right, folks, welcome back to Live Horse Racing, and we're here for one of the biggest races on the Jamaican calendar. We are talking about the Jamaica Derby. This is the 106th running. So the first time this race was run, believe it or not, was back in 1920 in what is now New Kingston. It was called Knutsford Park back then. So 106 years old for the Jamaica Derby, and 64 years old for Jamaica's independence. We have a full field of 16, folks. My pick here is a horse called We Jammin'. Let's go through the field. Number one is Senor Biscotti, 23-1. Number two, Maverick, is at 80. Number three, Joe Boxer, is at 75-1. Number four, Wagwan, 45-1. 9-2 for number five, London Spirit. Isle of Birdie, number six, is at 49-1. 33-1 for number seven, Bigger Boss. Number eight, Dreamcatcher, is at 8-1. 20-1 for number nine, Mohan Lal. Number 10 is the big favorite, my pick, We Jammin', is at 4-5. Darwin, watch out for that one. Number 11 at 10-1. He's my other danger horse. Number 12, Stardom, is at 7-2. 13. And you know what, folks? They're almost getting ready to run. They're off.
2: And they're off for the Derby. Bigger Boss gets a good start in the center. A Dreamcatcher is also up with the front runners. Eye of the Tiger has speed and is also running pretty quickly. With Jammin' is right up there with the Fractions as well as they make their way toward us for the first time. On the far rail, a Joe Boxer is racing up there, but Eye of the Tiger now looks to take a slim advantage. Joe Boxer is chasing. Toward the outside, Strong Avenue, with Jammin' in between horses. Bigger Boss in the orange silks is right up close as well as Eye of the Tiger leads them past us for the first time. A Bigger Boss in second, Strong Avenue, and We Jammin' racing up with Joe Boxer. Wagwan races on the rail. Just toward the outside, that's a Dreamcatcher and a Mohan Lal. Salute the Don has made progress. A break back to I Love Birdie. London Spirit is pasted to the rail. Stardom now beginning to overtake horses along with Darwin. I Love Birdie dropping back a bit. Maverick is racing on the rail right alongside her. Darwin out three wide. Senor Biscotti now making some progress. And at the back of the field, it is Prosperity Sen as they go behind the board and make their way toward the six on the back stretch. Eye of the Tiger. Abigail Abel trying to go all the way. Bigger Boss is chasing in second a length down. Strong Avenue is racing down into third spot. With Jammin' is held six lengths off that lead. Salute the Don being reserved on the outside of Joe Boxer. Dreamcatcher races up next to the Yellow Sleeves. London Spirit and Mohan Lal race up as a team. And behind them, that is Maverick asked to make ground. Stardom now asked to also get closer all the while. Wagwan is racing on the rail. Senor Biscotti and Isle of Birdie race up next. A gap back to Prosperity Sen. And Darwin now trails the field as the Derby runners make their way into the turn. They leave the 7-16th. It is Bigger Boss now, just the leader. There goes on the outside now, asked to kick in. That is With Jammin', and With Jammin' now makes a big move and takes charge up front as they flash past the 5-16th. Bigger Boss is under a ride. Maverick is chasing out wide, but With Jammin', the St. Ledger winner, brings the Derby field into the lane. Here is a surprise of the party. Maverick on the outside, and now Maverick strikes the front. With Jammin' looks to have shut off down against the rail. It is Maverick with that lead, driving past the furlong pole. Maverick holding them off. Under Calvin Bailey, they drive toward the final 16th. It is Maverick out in front with the advantage. London Spirit beginning to run on. The Jason Da Costa pair, one of them's going to take the Derby, and it looks to be very tight in the end between London Spirit and Maverick. They've gone by together too close to call. Then I Love Birdie, with Jammin' fading, and Stardom is back in fifth.

0: Yeah, I jump in right now.
1: You know, folks, we're looking at the replay, folks. This is very tight. 82-1 shot, Maverick. And here comes number 5, London Spirit at the wire. Oh, my goodness. It looks like London Spirit number 5 with Tevin Foster in the final head bob. Did it. Very, very close. We're still going to have to wait for that photograph. The head was going up. One was coming down. And it looks like the number 5 horse, London Spirit, may have taken the 160 running off the Jamaica Derby. Number 2 ran a spectacular race at 82-1 and looked like he almost pulled off the upset. You know, folks, I had said to Ali, if we jamming wins to play the Bob Marley tune. And I don't think Ali listened to me quite clearly.
0: How much did he come?
1: He finished down the track. He was a contender turning for home, took the lead. But this derby is a marathon. If you don't pace yourself, and not only that, if you don't pace yourself, if you just don't have it in you, because not everybody can run a marathon. And a 12 furlong race is a hard race for horses. And this Maverick came out of nowhere and in the final go. And the cameraman is picking up number 5, folks. He's been led into the winner's enclosure. A lot of high fives going on. And it looks like London Spirit, the old colonial name for our previous, you know, on this here Independence Day. London Spirit seemed to have prevailed with Tevin Foster. But number 2... Maverick with C. Bailey is not giving up. He's also in the winner's enclosure looking to take his picture. It's going to be very tight. We're looking at the replay again. 2, Ali, take a look and tell me what you think. The 2 was on the inside. Here comes the 5. Here comes the wire.
0: 5.
1: You say the number 5,
0: yeah,
1: got it.
0: 5.
1: And Ali Patch says number 5. I didn't even look back to see. Number 6 was 3rd. Isle of Birdie, but it could have been a massive... Because number 2 went off at 82-1. The 6 horse that ran 3rd was up there for a while at 50-1. That would have been an unbelievable exacta. Probably would have paid over $100,000 if that had come in. But we're just waiting to see
0: so
1: the...
0: So you say 5 win. We win over
1: $100,000? No. What was happening before was that the 2...
0: choose number 5, you know. Remember, I just chose number 5.
1: Ali, calm down.
0: So, I'm supposed to win something, right?
1: Calm down. Ali, you win nothing, my friend. you're like me. Give up. No, this was a good race, though. I mean, Ali, I took me off from here. Hey, folks, when I work with this version of I can't concentrate. I'm just joking. Ali's a great guy. Yeah, it looks like... number 5. Ali agrees that it looks like number 5 on the outside. And the outside normally has... Yep. Unofficial winner.
0: Yeah.
1: 9-2. And he did not... You have to bet, my friend, to win. You have to, you know, have to be in it to win it.
0: Cha-cha.
1: Yeah. All right, folks. That's the 106th running. And again, Ali, you know, before Cayman Spark was put in St. Catherine, you know where racing took place in Jamaica?
0: Yeah, man, you said it earlier today, not so at Boulevard.
1: Not Boulevard. The whole of New Kingston was a racetrack.
0: Oh, Zine?
1: Yeah, so it was called Knutsford Park.
0: No, okay.
1: And then before that, you know where it was?
0: No.
1: Hero Circle.
0: Oh, Zine.
1: So
0: Zine.
1: Racing was in Jamaica for a while back. Because in 1920, it was at Knutsford Park. And before that, it was at Hero Circle. So
0: Cayman Horse Track is the only place racing
1: is
0: being held in Jamaica.
1: It's being held. Yeah. So it's...
0: Outer West. Not on the western part of the island.
1: No, because what it is, we have to have enough horses to run frequent. That's why we only run once or twice a week, because we don't have enough, you know, horses. In America, no, 50 states and, you know, tens of thousands of horses, they can run at different tracks. But if we ran horses in at more than one tracks, the field would be like five runners. We don't have enough, you know.
0: Okay, cool.
1: So that's it, man. All right, folks, we'll come back and give you the results when they make it official. But that's it. London Spirit, congratulations to the Connections. Back to Ali.
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Shout out to Desreen over there in Bull Bay, got it locked in. Wanna say big up to the Metro Dade Electric's security crew.

Hey, shout out to Joy over there in the UK. Got it locked to Sun City. She says, Ali Patch, tell Robert that she loves him. You hear that, Robert? Big up yourself.

What up, my friend Debbie? Big up to Debbie over there in Mercury Garden, Spanish Town. And you know, once you big up Debbie, we have to big up Angie, you know. Down on Road Crew, Angie, big up yourself. Shout out to Bernard as well.

pull up, pull up. Yeah, man, that pull up is coming from Kareen. Shout out to Kareen, got it locked. Hey, Peter Gay, shout out to you over there in Papina.

And we got Beverly over there in New Jersey checked in. She says, happy Independence Day. Yeah, man, happy belated birthday to you, Beverly. I hope you enjoyed your birthday yesterday. Pick up yourself over there in New Jersey. Speaking about birthdays, once again, happy birthday to you, Lisa May. Hope you're enjoying your day today.

0: Big big tune from Alexander O'Neill. Hey, shout out to the crew over at the Bridal Expo. The production team got it locked in. Please remember, the Bridal Expo will be happening at Pegasus 13th of September. Yeah, man. Check out their website, www.jamaicabridalexpo.com. That's jamaicabridalexpo.com. If you are a part of a wedding, if you're getting married or you're helping to organize a wedding, you definitely want to check this out. All right, you might get discounts and you might see things that you can add to the wedding to make it nicer. All right, yeah, man. All the industry players, when it comes on to keeping a wedding, will be there. Lots and lots and lots of different companies, different you know, persons who provide different services for weddings will be there. All right, so that's the Bridal Expo, September the 13th, over by Jamaica Pegasus in New Kingston. For 12 years it's been held in Mobay. Well, this time it's being held in Kingston. All right, so go check out the website, www.jamaicabridalexpo.com, or you can send them a email at info@jamaicabridalexpo.com. If you want to be a part of it, if you want to rent booth spaces as well, yeah, man, check it out. All right, info, send them an email at info@jamaicabridalexpo.com. All right, and you can also, for the brides, can register on Touchstone Link. All right, tonight it's 6:02 p.m. You know what that means, right? If you don't know, stick and stay. I will tell you shortly.
1: High-low food stores, we've got more in store for you.
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0: All right, so the time is now 6:02 p.m., which means that it's time for the requests. Yes, it's the request hour, 6 p.m. to 7 p.m. The songs I'll be playing are songs that are... you know, are sent to the WhatsApp line. So if you have a song that you want to request for me to play, send it to the WhatsApp line. The WhatsApp number is 392-6217. That's 392-6217. Boogie Down Records, the song that we request some them time there. Boy, I don't know. I don't know if you're going to play that one there, bro. I don't know. You might have a request a different song. Zine? All right. So once again, tonight, send your request to the WhatsApp number. All right? Yeah, man. These are the songs that I will be playing for this hour. All right, once again, the WhatsApp number is 876-392-6217. That's 392-6217. If you have a song that you haven't heard in a while and you want to hear it, make sure it's a love song though here. And if it is a song that you love, you listen to it all the while but you want to hear it again, yeah man, send your request to the WhatsApp number. All right, and if you have a song that you want to dedicate to someone, you want to dedicate to yourself, you want to dedicate to your friend, you want to dedicate to your love, the person you're in a relationship with, yeah man, you want to dedicate a song to your co-worker, the Singlish people, if you want to dedicate a song to somebody but you can't call the person name, yeah man, you lower yourself, man, me play it for you, man. Yeah man, I got you. You don't have nothing to worry about, all right? The secret, admire them. Yeah man, dedicate a song to that person there where you wish you know, you did have something with her, you know. You're hoping to have something with that person. Yeah, when I talk about the stalker, them, you know, when I play a song for the stalker, you know. You understand? Yeah, all right. And the ladies, no, when I play a song for the ladies, them who dream about the perfect guy, no fantasy. None of that. We're not dealing with that. We're talking about real something. You understand? All right. 392-6217. That's 876-392-6217. Boogie Down. Me know which song for play. Me have a different song. Me have a song. Me have the perfect song for play, bro. Well on.
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0: Grand Jamaica Praise Concert. 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

0: It's Son Jock. Ali Patch.
1: That is right. Yeah, man, and it's the request segment. I'm not going to talk about the request segment. We're just going to jump right into the songs, all right? So, big up to Boogie Down Records over there in Massachusetts. And you don't know Kit Kat, the whole entire family. Big up, big up, big up. Boogie says, Ali Patch, today a Jamaica day, you know, so you're off it. Play a song for Jamaica, and he is right. So this is a song that I am playing. Yeah, man, requested by Boogie. Well, the theme was requested by Boogie. The song, I chose this song. This is a song that I'm playing for Jamaica. This is Chronix, Smile Jamaica.

People remember our island here? Yeah, man, just maintain the order, you know what I'm saying? Nobody with a switch something, nobody switch, yeah. And of course, remember, embrace reggae music is ours. Also, no make nobody dirty up the place, man. Anybody say I dirty up the place, make them know them nasty. Say to them, give them that look. Ladies, who don't know have that look, they dirty it. Yeah. That look there, when we see that look there, we just feel bad. We just feel really, really, really, really disappointed in ourselves. So anybody you see a nasty at the place, if you don't want to say nothing to them, just give them the look, man. Make them know say you're not happy about it, alright? I feel we country. The people that love throw things on the ground, stop it. Alright? Stop it. Alright. Alright, so on to the next song. Next song was requested by James, who is new to the WhatsApp line. Big up yourself, James. James, the song is not called Hey Lady here. The song is called He Want... Well, what on it? Okay, okay. The song is from Roger. It's from Zap and Roger. And it's called To the Girls. This is what Roger and Zap is saying to the girls. I want to be here, man. All right? Request is coming from James. Now, I'm going to catch me. You mad?

0: 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Laugh out loud and sing along with Major Hype, Christopher Martin, Len Hammond, Eric Donaldson, Fancy Cat and Kathy Grant.
1: The time by Under the Stars is
2: 6:15. Okay. All right. I'm on. All right. Yeah, we're getting ready for race 10, folks. You know, let me ask you something, Ali. How come this year I'm not hearing a festival song? What go on?
3: Yeah, man, festival song we played week before last. Cause that was when the festival competition was being held.
2: So it's not Independence Day anymore. It's Emancipation Day.
3: Yeah.
2: It's done?
3: Oh, really? Yeah.
2: Okay. So
3: D Burns won.
2: Oh yeah, you know, because I haven't heard the song. I haven't been listening to much.
3: Really nice song. Really nice song. Yeah, man. Big tune. Big up D Burns. You know, big up all the contestants. All the songs were awesome.
2: Okay. All right.
3: I wish that they would, more popular artists would enter. You know.
2: You think so?
3: Yeah, man. It doesn't have to be only popular artists, you know. But I think a mixture of popular artists and, you know, upcoming artists should enter.
2: But here's my question to you. Why was the festival songs back in the 60s and 70s so much better? I mean, we don't know how to write good music anymore.
3: No, man, the songs are really good, man.
2: They're good, my friend. I know you're going to be politically correct,
3: no, man,
2: and that's
3: no,
2: good.
3: I'm telling you, they're really,
2: really
3: good. You are
2: telling me.
3: Really good.
2: I can't think of a festival song in the past 20 years that anyone remembers compared to Cherry O' Baby. Mm-hmm. You know, all the big ones
3: And that's why I think if you have more popular DJs or singers in the festival, it would make all the songs more popular.
2: You think when those guys were doing it, though, they were very popular, though?
3: Yeah, man. You for tell me. About them time there.
2: Never about them time.
3: Yeah, Toots and, you know, never, Eric Donaldson.
2: Excuse me. Never about them.
3: You never about them time there?
2: No. Okay. Jesus. You know, folks, let me hurry up and get out of here, man. This man is making me like 80 years old. All right, folks. We're here for race 10. And I like Mojito. Like this horse, you know, used to be a really fast horse. He's not as, you know, not running as consistently anymore, but I'm not giving up on Mojito, number one. He's at 5-2. Number two is Unspun. 7.5 furlongs of the journey is at 90-1. Number three, Divine Force, is at 46. Number four, Wall Street Trader, is at 8-1. Scratch number five, Impressive Force. Number six is Rocket Fire Seb, 13. 3-1 for Interesting Times Ahead.

0: held together behind them. That's Wall Street Trader, then comes Linguist, and just at the back of the field, that's Royal Poppy. They head toward the four, and on that lead, Mojito and Supremacy. Supremacy going on from Mojito right there and watching them from third. Unspun going down into it, but it is on that lead. Supremacy in front, traveling well. Mojito coming back for more, also trying to come on. That's Miss Grove. Watch on the inside, that's Interesting Times Ahead. Supremacy in front, trying to make all the way. It's Supremacy in front. Mojito trying to come up on the rail. Interesting Times Ahead is also coming on, coming out wide and still there. That is Miss Grove. It's still Supremacy hanging on, but here comes Mojito and Interesting Times Ahead. Supremacy keeping on. Interesting Times Ahead trying to get to Supremacy. Supremacy tying up, but the wire is there. Supremacy beats Interesting Times Ahead. Then comes Mojito. Divine Force, back in fifth, Miss Grove.
1: 8-7-1-3-11, and congratulations there to Bruce Bayliss, who is the owner for this horse. He always calls me or texts me and let me know when his horse is coming. I didn't hear from him this weekend, but Bruce, congratulations nevertheless, my friend. Supremacy number 8 at good odds. I think it was 14-1 I saw, winning second going to number 7. Closing like a rocket, but it was not going to be another Derby finish again. Derby type finish for number 7. Interesting Times Ahead. Second, third to number 1, Mojito. He was checked going down the backstretch, and I know the stewards are going to have a look when he was attempting to challenge in Supremacy for the lead. He got checked. Don't really know what happened there. And then he lost about 3-4 lengths. Tried to make it up in the stretch, but was just flat. So 8-7-1-3-11 is the order of finish. Number 8 at 14-1, number 7 at 3-1, number 1 at 5-2, number 3 at 99-1 for fourth, and number 11 at 34-1 for fifth. So it should be a nice high five, whoever is lucky enough to have picked the horses in that order. We have a couple of races to give you the results of. The last two races, that would be race number 8 and race number 9. Let's start with race number 8. The winner there was number 1 at 4-1, Dillsbury. 5-4-2 by 2-7-0. Second to number 12, Mopai, 1-3-2. Third to number 4, Hendrix, 8-4-6. Fourth in the event was number 5, Maybell. 112 Quinella, 8.92. 112 Exacta, 12.50. Double event, 8-1, 15.84. Double event with the scratch, 7.136. 112 and 4 trifecta, 15,460. Superfecta, 112, 4 and 5, 11,619. The high five was carried over. Quarter million, 256,906. Rolling triple, 181,3497. And the five-star, 1,996. Race number 9, the Jamaica Derby. Winner number 5, London Spirit, 560 by $304. Second, going to Maverick at 82-1, paying $2,704 to place. That should be a nice exacta. Third to number 6, I Love Birdie, 840. Fourth to my pick, We Jammin', and fifth going to Stardom. So Jason Acosta catching that 1-2 exacta, first and second. The Quinella, 67,970. So if Jason bought that for $1,000, he would have, you know, fared nicely. The exacta 5-2, 46,841. The double event, 1 and 5, 6,210. The trifecta, first, second, and third, 5-2-6, 318,628. The superfecta, 5-2-6 and 10, 359,839. And the high five, well, I'm not going to create any more tension here. Nobody caught the high five. carryover of almost $1,905,348, and the rolling triple eight with one with five, $6,259. All right, folks, that's it for racing today from Caymanas Park. We'll come back to you with the results when they've
0: and
1: made them
0: official. And the winner, the unofficial winner.
1: Until then, Ali Patch is taking you home.
2: All right, big of yourself, Barrington. 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
1: 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All right, so the next request is coming from Celicia. This is Anita Baker's song. It's called Just Because.

0: right, tonight it's time for the break. 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It's a Lovers Thursday. 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So far, what's it?
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0: This is Tanice Morrison, a.k.a. Soulchild Tanice, and you are listening to Sun City Radio, Radio with a Difference, rebuilding Jamaica.
1: 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Lovers Thursday.

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1: It's Sun Jock. Ali Patch.
2: Yeah, man, that's right. All right, so the next request, for those who don't know, we're in the request segment. I'm going to head right into the request. This one is coming from Neeks. She requested Michael Bolton, Stand Up for Love. Here we go.

big tune by Michael Bolton. Think of yourself, Neeks. Love this request. All right, so the next request is coming from Miss Jenna Reggae Style. She requested John Holt, I Can't Get You Off My Mind.

Big, big tune from a legend. Yeah, man, love this one, love this one. All right, so the next request is coming from Tony T over there in Ensom City. The song he requested is 98 Degrees, I Do Cherish You.

0: Alright, trying my best to play as much requests as possible. Next request is coming from Romeo. He says, Alipatch, I would like to request Phil Collins One More Night, going out to his boo, Sharna Bradford. So Sharna, this one is for you.
1: One more night. One more night.

0: love this song. Love it, love it. Big up Maya. I don't know if y'all know, but she is half Jamaican. Yeah, one of her parents. If not both. Yeah, if not both. Yeah, she's half Jamaican. All right, so the next song is coming from Levi. Levi, that request here. I think this is the biggest song, best song, most awesome song that was requested right here on Sun City. Big up yourself, Levi. This one is Only One Road I'm Crossing by the greatest vocalist of all time. Celine Dion, here we go. I think Celine Dion is Jamaican too, yeah? I think so. Not officially, you know? Unofficially.
1: Through the years, down this highway, memories, they all lead up to
2: Aliquot, you are not well, no, I think.

The hardest thing I have to do, which is to cut the music because we have more requests. Jaja. Here I go. The next request is coming from Joy all the way over there in UK. She says, Ali Patch, play this for the best man, Robert. Robert, this one is coming from Joy. She says to tell you that she loves you. And this song is Minnie Riperton. And the song is called Loving You.

All right, so shout out to my friend Lexi tuned in. Big of myself, Lexi. TJ, that song that you requested, I don't think that's a love song, my brother. I don't think that's, yeah. He requested Jimmy Cliff, Rebel in Me. Right, yeah, I wouldn't consider that a love song. All right, bro, request a different song. All right, and I see a lot of songs that are requested are new songs, are songs that aren't that popular, you know. So nice, bear in mind that, you know, other people are listening to the station as well, so you have to request a song that most people will love, not songs that you love. All right, not songs that you positive say you alone love, you know. Don't only request songs that just think about others as well, you know. What if a song that they wear that you love and a lot of persons love it as well? I'm seeing a lot of requests from some songs that are not that popular, but they sound good, you know, sound really, really good, but they're not that popular. All right, so please stick to the more popular songs. All right so let me squeeze in one more song before we head into the break. This song was requested by, I would request a song here again. Hold on, remember, play it and search for the message. Okay, so my friend Surfing from Waymouth Drive, she's the one who requested this one. This is Patti LaBelle, If Only You Knew.

Alright, so tonight's the time is now 7:02 p.m. Yeah, we don't have any jazz news today. So, yeah, quick break and then we just head back to the music. I think I'm going to play some more requests. Seeing that we had the horse racing today, didn't get to play much of the requests. So the next, I'll just do requests all the way until the end of the show, which is at 7:30 p.m. Continue sending your requests to the WhatsApp number 392-6217. That's 392-6217. For those who requested some songs that are very unusual, go ahead and request a song that is more popular, okay? Even if it's a song that you haven't heard in a while, but you know a lot of persons know it, please request it, alright? Yeah.

0: 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You know it's Cartel representing for the number one station in Jamaica, Sun City FM. I'm out.
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